sounds of Vonnie Morgan, a little medley for us here on Premier Gospel. That was After All and Everlasting God. And that was live from the Murky concert back in 2022. And just after 1 o'clock, it was Moira and River Songs with Glory to God. And that is who we are lifting up our praises to together. My name's Luke Williams, here with you for a couple of hours. So good to be back together. Let's get back into the tunes. Faith.

0: 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That's 0303-040-1111. 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

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And if it's any blessing blockers around me, help me cut them ties.

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Pictures, but not words. Texts that seem impersonal. Tweets rather than conversation. It can leave us all feeling rather empty. At Premier Christianity, we go deeper to bring you a thought-provoking and credible mix of theological articles, biblical interpretation, interviews, debates, and trends. 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

And that was Zio with Is My Living In Vain, playing for you here on Premier Gospel. It's approaching 2:10. Thank you for joining me, Luke Williams. So good to be with you.

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6: 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Moses had a speech problem. 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

Hope you enjoyed it. That was Ben Tankard with I'll Take You There, playing for you here on Premier Gospel as we approach 10 past 3. My name's Luke Williams. You're locked into Overnights, keeping you company, lifting our praises to the Lord together.

0: 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I can't wait to share this time with you. Bless.
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0: if you continue in a sin that grace can abound in poverty. 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
1: It's called Big God and it's by Nico Emma. Hope you enjoyed it. As we approach 4:05 already, it's been great to have your company. My name's Luke Williams. 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
2: 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We'll be singing for the choir hour and so much more, interviews as well.
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1: Do we have any God praisers in the house tonight? Let me ask it one more time. Do we have any God praisers? When I say praisers, I mean true, real, authentic praisers. Okay, okay. Let's test this out. Let's try this out.

you doing alright this morning? Happy Saturday, Mary Mary with Heaven here on Premier Gospel as we approach 10 past 5. So good to have you company. My name's Luke Williams. Some Imran coming up and this from Phil Avenue Hill.

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It's your boy, Akil Henry. 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

Once upon a time, there was a radio show hosted by a girl who loved gospel music. And each day she... Maybe I'll finish that story another time, but for now, I'm inviting you to join me every single weekday from 10 a.m. to 1 p.m. on the daytime show with me, Chantel. Can't wait to see you there.

0: This is Priscilla from the Broken Word podcast, and this is your spirit charge for the day. In Deuteronomy 29 verse 5, we see God pointing out some details to the people of Israel about their season in the wilderness. And it reads, "And I have led you 40 years in the wilderness. Your clothes have not worn out on you, and your sandals have not worn out on your feet." God is highlighting this because he cares about the details, and he is reminding his people that although you were in the wilderness, I am still looking out for you. The longer you wait for your big promise to come to pass, the more prone you are to feeling forgotten by God, which can lead to complaining and us overlooking what God is doing for us every day. Now, my kids have had school shoes that didn't even last one full term. And so for you to be wearing the same sandal for 40 years and it not wearing out, that is a miracle. And if we're so fixated on just the big things, we will miss the miraculous details that God is weaving into our stories to show us that he loves us, that he will never leave us nor forsake us. So when you go through the wilderness, pay attention to the details. Take time to appreciate the miracles that God is working out for you, because you will find that there are many on the way.
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1: 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My name is Theo Manderson, and Akwaba to the Theo Manderson Show. 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We forget about what's going on in the world, and we just focus on Christ. 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
1: We begin the first half of our show with the never tell a dreamer what he can't do. 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The Wi-Fi busting ain't never interrupted, now what?

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Real Bible stepper, I'm somebody that can't handle. 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I've been going hard for God since a youngin'. Jesus Christ rapper, you would think I was.

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2: Good morning, I'm Donna Birrell. A senior US official says Washington and Tehran are very close to reaching the framework of a peace deal. Overnight, the American military says it shot down multiple attack drones heading towards the Strait of Hormuz. More than 200 Christian theologians, pastors and ministry leaders from across the world gathered in Jerusalem this week. It was for an emergency summit focused on rising anti-Semitism. Health officials are warning of a triple whammy of pressure as England's resident doctors prepare to go on strike again on Monday. And the Dean of Enniskillen, Kenneth Hall, and Catholic priest Father Peter O'Reilly have been awarded OBEs in the King's Birthday Honours for services to reconciliation and peace building in Northern Ireland. The rugby player Kevin Sinfield has been knighted. And those are your headlines.
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1: Social Center, I've been prison for. 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Hold me in prison.
0: All right, I'm going to stop you right there, Buckaroo. I got way too much good in my life to go with this. 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
2: So a couple of things happen when you wait upon the Lord. Your strength is renewed. You mount up with wings as eagles. 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

internet and Yonick Aldoff. You're listening to the Saturday Breakfast Show here on Premier Gospel. And it's great to be back. I was away last week and I'm happy that I'm back in the hot seat giving you the best music around. Now, have you ever heard the saying, one man's trash is another man's treasure? I want you to

Hello, this is Priscilla from the Broken Word podcast, and this is your spirit charge for the day. In Deuteronomy 29 verse 5, we see God pointing out some details to the people of Israel about their season in the wilderness. And it reads, "And I have led you 40 years in the wilderness. Your clothes have not worn out on you, and your sandals have not worn out on your feet." God is highlighting this because he cares about the details, and he is reminding his people that although you were in the wilderness, I am still looking out for you. The longer you wait for your big promise to come to pass, the more prone you are to feeling forgotten by God, which can lead to complaining and us overlooking what God is doing for us every day. Now, my kids have had school shoes that didn't even last one full term. And so for you to be wearing the same sandal for 40 years and it not wearing out, that is a miracle. And if we're so fixated on just the big things, we will miss the miraculous details that God is weaving into our stories to show us that he loves us, that he will never leave us nor forsake us. So when you go through the wilderness, pay attention to the details. Take time to appreciate the miracles that God is working out for you, because you will find that there are many on the way. Spirit Charge. Premier Gospel.

That was Blessed by TB1 and Prince Micah this morning, playing for your speakers on the Saturday breakfast show. And that Spirit Charge, wow, wow. You know, listening to the ministration, it made me think so much about how sometimes how we don't acknowledge how good God truly is to us. And, you know, if you think about it, the children of Israel were in the wilderness for, you know, for what felt like for them an eternity, but their shoes, their clothes grew with them. And sometimes when we experience a little bit of turbulence, we kind of have that mindset of, Lord, why are you taking me in this direction? And the funny thing is that if the Lord told you what you were going to have to go through to get that big ticket item, as was ministered, we'd say no. We'd say we don't want to go through that. But I just want to pray. And dear Lord Heavenly Father, I pray in the mighty name of Jesus that as we go through these challenges, these trials, these tests, let us understand that you work all things out for our good. So whether we're struggling, whether we're in pain, whether we're constantly facing battles left, right and center, you're molding us, you're shaping us, you're crafting us into what you need to bring forth your word. So I pray that in each and every one of us, as you shape us into the individuals that are grateful, that are humble, but ultimately the individuals that can stand the tests, stand the trials, come out victorious and minister unto your people. So Father, bless us, keep us safe, but keep us in constant awareness of the fact that you work all things out for our good. This I pray in Jesus' name. Amen.

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That was Coritos de Fuego by Israel and New Breed. Oh, what a track. Absolute tune. Well, there's no better way to start off your Saturday morning with some absolute vibes. All right. Okay, so I just, you know, I have to give God thanks. Sorry, I have to give God thanks. And my producer's going to shout at me for this, but I have to give God thanks because, you know, I have a personal

That was I Smart by K Marie this morning on the Saturday Breakfast Show, and it's 7:30. And today we're joined by a man whose ministry doesn't just move crowds, it moves hearts. This morning he reminds us of something our souls need to hear, that no matter what yesterday carried or what today may bring, there is a refuge. Stay right here as we go deeper into worship with Fred Hammond.

Let the enemy know that you know that God is. Come on, somebody sing it like you mean it. Blessing, blessing. As you start to sing it, let your faith reach out and say,

And that was our Wake Up and Worship with Fred Hammond, reminding us that God is not just the name we call on, He's our refuge, our strength, and our ever-present help. Carry that with you today.

0: Bandula by Matamando here on the Saturday Breakfast Show. It's Father's Day next Sunday, and we want to do something special on the show for the dads in the Premier Gospel family. So sons, daughters, mums, grandparents, friends, listen closely. We want to nominate the dad in your life who goes above and beyond. 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Tell us why your dad deserves to be recognised on the Saturday Breakfast Show for the Saturday Breakfast Best Dad Award. Whether he's your father, stepfather, grandfather, or father figure.
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1: Good morning, I'm Donna Birrell. American forces have shot down Iranian attack drones heading towards the Strait of Hormuz as the prospects of peace are talked up. A senior U.S. official says Washington and Tehran are very close to reaching a framework aimed at ending the war. More than 200 Christian theologians, pastors and ministry leaders from across the world gathered in Jerusalem this week. It was for an emergency summit focused on rising anti-Semitism. Health officials a warning of a triple whammy of pressure as England's resident doctors prepare to go on strike again on Monday. And the Dean of Enniskillen, Kenneth Hall, and Catholic priest Father Peter O'Reilly have been awarded OBEs in the King's Birthday Honours for services to reconciliation and peace building in Northern Ireland. The rugby player Kevin Sinfield has been knighted. And those are your headlines.
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0: Hello, my name is James Thompson, and you're waking up with Jonathan Reed on Saturday Breakfast, only on Premier Gospel. This is your track of the week, Mercy and Joys. I was in Bible study reading Psalms 136, and I literally started to hear rhythms. I put words to rhythm, and then melody came, and that's how we ended up at the song. So be encouraged. God made

That was My Help by Micah Stanley and Angela Mosspool on the Saturday Breakfast Show. All right. So I was scrolling through my phone the other day and I came across this video, and it was basically of a guy, and he absolutely had me just cracking up with laughter, right? So he was listing all the corporate ways to basically say everyday things. So, you know, for instance, instead of saying you're wrong, he was saying, I don't think that's aligned with our strategy. And I was laughing because we all know someone who talks like that at work, who basically doesn't say what they want to say. Well, they say what they want to say, but in a corporate way, basically. But then it got me thinking, do we do the same thing as Christians? Like we would never say something blunt or harsh, but we have kind of our special way of saying it. Yeah, I love you with the love of the Lord, brother. Like something like that after you've literally just dissed them. So we would say it in a holy way, if you know what I mean. So I want to put that to the test today with you this morning. And I have a list of everyday phrases I want you to send in a voice note and tell me, is there a Christian way to say them? So we're going to jump in on that in a little while. But before that, we've got some more music.

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All right, so let's get this party started, okay? So, you listen to the Saturday Breakfast Show with Jonathan Reed, and this morning we're playing a game, okay? I came across a video of a man sharing all the corporate ways to say everyday phrases, and it got me thinking, do we have the same thing as Christians? Do we do the same thing as Christians? So I'm putting it to the test. I'm giving you a phrase, and you'll tell me the Christian way

I don't know what anyone is, but you know, I normally say I normally say something like, yeah, I'll pray about it and let you know. But you've been invited to an event and you really don't want to go, send me a voice note with the Christian way to say this, all right? So all you need to do is you need to voice note me on 0303-040-1111 and let me know the Christian way to say that you don't want to go to an event that you've been invited to.

Haywood. You listen to the Saturday Breakfast Show, and it's 21 minutes to 9. Wow, the time is absolutely flying. So, you're amazing. You're absolutely amazing because I set you a challenge and you haven't failed to deliver. So I said to you, as a part of our question of the day, ways in which you say things nicely that really and truthfully, otherwise you wouldn't say nicely. So

0: of the blocks, I'm telling you, has come with absolute fire. Listen to this.
1: Good morning. If I didn't want to go to an event, I would say, oh, on this occasion, I won't be able to go. But, you know, I hope you have a lovely time. And then if they say to me, why, you know, I'll completely ignore the question and say, oh dear, you know, we really have to keep praying for America. Just change the subject and start talking about something else. And that way, you know, they will get the message that I don't want to answer the question or give a reason why. But I would say to her very, or him, very nicely, oh, on this occasion, I won't be able to go to the event. Have a blessed day.
0: Oh, on this occasion, I won't be able to go to the event. But have a blessed

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1: What's up, family? 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

0: before we head into the final section of the show, and check this out. You guys are fantastic. The reason why you're fantastic is, like I said earlier, I challenge you and you deliver. So Ashauna has given us another fantastic way to let the people that have invited you to the party know that you won't be attending. Check this out.
1: Grandmas and Jonathan, pray you are well. So for me, most events are on Saturdays, and Saturdays is my Sabbath. So I always have the reason of just saying, I'm sorry, it's my Sabbath, I can't make it. And it's true, it's not a lie, I'm not making excuses, but it is one of the best excuses ever, you know, because everyone's going to respect that. There's not going to be a why, there's not going to be a, oh, you know, next time or whatever, like once they know it falls in that day, especially when my son gets invited to like birthday parties that I don't really want him to go to. It's our Sabbath, I'm sorry, we can't make it. Have a blessed day.
0: Absolutely fantastic. And you know what? I think Ashauna might actually have some more for us. Ashauna's the gift that keeps on giving. So let's hear what Ashauna has, because she's got more to say.
1: Oh, and another one I do have is like, do you know what? I don't think this is in alignment with the path I'm on right now with God. You know? Which, that's not even a lie either. But sometimes I could be invited to something and you're just like, oh man, you don't want to be mean, you know, like especially for someone's birthday, but they're doing something that you wouldn't necessarily want to be in that environment. So it's kind of just easy to come up with, I don't think this is in alignment with the path I'm in right now with God.
0: You know, sometimes there are those parties where there's strong drink and you don't want to compromise yourself. You don't want to be in a compromise. So you just say, It's not in this function, you know, you can't say this party or this, you know, you have to say this function isn't in alignment with my spirit right now, you know. Ah, well, thank you so much for participating in that. And you know what, as more are coming in, I'll read them out, because I think it's important to give our fellow brothers and sisters ways of getting out of parties that they don't really want to go to. You know what I mean?

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1: Good morning, I'm Donna Birrell. Iran and the US are talking up the prospects of peace. It's thought a memorandum of understanding, a series of proposals to end the war, could be signed in the coming days. Police in the US are investigating the theft of England training equipment at the World Cup. Boots and footballs are among the items taken from a van heading to the squad's base at Kansas City. It's understood two people have been arrested. More than 200 Christian theologians and ministry leaders from across the world gathered in Jerusalem this week. It was for an emergency summit focused on rising anti-Semitism. England's resident doctors are preparing to go on strike again on Monday, and rugby league star Kevin Sinfield has been knighted in the King's Birthday Honours for his work into motor neurone disease. The Dean of Enniskillen, Kenneth Hall, is among those made OBE. And those are your headlines.
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12: Calling Joy, Toby, Kofi, Marsha, Mercy, Peace, Tolu, Olu, Daniel, Leroy, Samuel, and Karen. I know it's been a while. It's time to come home.

by Kirk Franklin, an artist you can see live in London this summer at the Gospel Garden. That's Sunday, the 2nd of August at Palace Bowl in London. Now, before I share some more unmissable Christian events with you, we need to talk about Father's Day. Yes, Father's Day is not long. It's not far away. It's next week, Sunday. And to celebrate the big day, we want to do something special on the show for dads in the Premier Gospel family. So sons, daughters, mums, grandparents, friends too. Listen closely. We want you to nominate the dad in your life who goes above and beyond. The dad who's always there with wise advice, a helping hand and a listening ear, or endless love and support. Tell us why your dad deserves to be recognized as Saturday Breakfast Best Dad Award. 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

0: That was Don't Fate by Jacqueline Carr. And what a tune that is. You know, you may have been waiting. You may have been waiting a long time. But God is still faithful.
1: Amen.
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0: Thought by Ron Winans on the Saturday Breakfast Show. It's 29 minutes to 10. And I promised you something exciting, didn't I? I'm always giving you promises, but this one is come forth. It's come true. So I am joined today by someone fantastic and amazing. And we're talking about our unmissable Christian events. And this morning, joining me is Shewa, the visionary behind the Undignified exhibition, which is using photography, visual art, and history. And now visitors can explore how African and Caribbean communities have found freedom in the message of Jesus Christ. So Shewa, good morning.
1: Good morning. How are you?
0: I'm good, thank you. How are you? I'm glad to have you on, because this is exciting. It's something that myself and my producer, we've been kind of reading up on and talking about, and it's made me kind of think so much about our history as African and Caribbean people, and how it's not just tied up in things such as slavery, but there's so much more to our history. And so we're gonna talk a little bit about it. But I want to start off by asking you, obviously, in your studies, what have you noticed about the African and Caribbean communities that have resisted kind of attempts to control their bodies, and how did they find freedom?
1: Yeah, I mean, I think that's the entire message of the exhibition. It's that when people are presented a corrupted Christianity, a Christianity that seeks to oppress them and keep them in a place and a position of inferiority, we use what we have available to us to resist. And for the Black people, for the Black community, whether in Africa, whether in the Caribbean or in the diaspora, more often than not, the tool that we're using to resist is our bodies. And so that looks like worship, that looks like freedom, that looks like Rosa Parks, not bending the knee and, being amiable with the authorities of the day. And I think that we see that throughout, Christianity, we see that throughout Christian history for the Black believer. And worship in particular is really important, because where from a Monday to a Saturday, you're oppressed, you're dealing with the difficulties of police brutality or, surveillance, all of these difficult things that we have experienced. You come to church on a Sunday and there's liberty, there's absolute freedom, and you would never even think that these people were suffering Monday to Saturday. And that's the dynamic that the exhibition explores, that dynamic of, yes, I'm in Babylon, yes, I'm in the difficulty of, the government of the day, but I come to church, I'm with the saints, and there's a freedom that I can't understand. And that can only really be found in Jesus. So, yeah.
0: That's fantastic. And walk us through, obviously you mentioned a little bit about the exhibition, but walk us through the exhibition and the types of stories that are going to be told within the exhibition.
1: Yes. So the exhibition explores sort of three different expressions across the Black Atlantic. So it will be from Africa. I'm focusing on the white garment church, which is what I grew up in, and a particular practice we have called Isoji. And it's really just free movement, clapping, using the entirety of your body to bless the Lord. Then we go over to America and we're focusing on the praise break. And I've always been really interested in what that looks like, the stamping and the shouting and the hollering, because to the name of the exhibition, someone might look at it and say that it's undignified, but there's a history behind that. And so we follow that from slavery to when they get to the plantations, and then when they start building their own churches, what does that journey of movement and bodily expression look like? And we also focus a little bit on the Caribbean and how sort of they've been influenced by that Pentecostal tradition as well. And then the last expression, which is sort of a new one, is the new gen Black Brit. How have we, as Ghanaians, as Nigerians, as Jamaicans, how has this amalgamation come together? And what are the expressions? What do they look like now for us who are born here and are navigating this different kind of context?
0: Which I think is powerful, isn't it? I mean, I've been to American churches before, and you kind of see the

0: praise break. Mm-hmm. And it's interesting to find out a little bit of as to, I guess, in a more kind of dynamic sense, how we praise as I guess yep. new generation younger Christians in today's society. Mm-hmm. That's quite interesting, and that leads me to kind of ask this question. You know, why did you feel called to share this now? Why, you know, why the exhibition now?
1: Yeah, that's a good question. For myself personally, I sort of went through a deconstruction journey of navigating my faith and my race. And you're often told that you sort of have to leave your ethnicity and your race at the foot of the cross. And then you just go on being a colorblind Christian. But I didn't really believe that. And so I think it was important for me to do this because I know there's other people who think that way and have those tensions. And if we can provide a little bit of language and hope for people based on the history and show that, actually, Christ doesn't want you to deny your culture. He just wants you to submit it and use it for his glory. If we can do a little bit of that, I think that is the main goal of the exhibition. And also just to sort of, you know, provide a counter narrative. There's a lot of theologians, there's a lot of historians who, like I said, will suggest that the way we worship and do things is undignified. But by providing historical and biblical basis, we can see that, no, this is actually, you know, it's real, it's good and it's valid.
0: Amen. You've been listening to the Saturday Breakfast Show here with me, Jonathan Reed, and my special guest, Shewa, who's going to share more with us after the break.

0: In the Spirit by Aaron Cole and Ten Rock here on the Saturday Breakfast Show. And I'm back with Shewa, who has who's the visionary behind the Undignified exhibition. And we've been talking a little bit about it, and we're going to hear some more. So Shewa, when we kind of rounded off the at the break, we were talking a little bit about Christianity and culture. And, you kind of mentioned that you went through a time where you were kind of, I guess, in one sense, trying to kind of refigure your faith in one sense. Mm-hmm. And you spoke about kind of the feeling that your culture, that God is interested in our culture, right? He wants us to still maintain our culture. And I've had this conversation about culture with many of my friends before, actually. And one of the things that we always kind of get stuck on is there are some aspects of our culture that, and it's not just Caribbean, African culture, but cultures around the world, there are some aspects of culture that appear to kind of be in conflict with the teachings of Christ in the Bible. How do we navigate those types of things, if you want to call them that?
1: Oh, that is a good question. I think the starting point is always the Bible. You should be able to look at everything that your culture does and ultimately weigh it against the scriptures. And it is a difficult thing, because even in my own background, you have some traditions or you have some practices, and you think just because it's done in a church, that's normal. But when you look at the scriptures and you look at what Jesus commanded of us in worship or in the corporate gathering, you actually realize, oh, maybe that's not right. So I think the scriptures are always the starting point. And then I would say, does it reveal Christ, or is it just a cultural thing that you do? And that can be said for African cultures, for Caribbean, but also for, English cultures. I think we have to not be so prejudiced in looking at what is right and what's wrong. There's ultimately not one right way of doing things, and that isn't just the West, it's everybody. And this submitting to the scriptures is basically the key point.
0: And it kind of leads me to think a little bit, and this just literally just pops into my head, and I'm wondering about if your exhibition kind of deals with some of this stuff. When we're thinking about slaves, in the US and across the world, and we're thinking about even, civil rights movements and the fact that at times in society, churches were burnt down and buildings were defaced and homes were burnt down, and thinking about fellowship, the act of people coming together and worshiping Christ, how important has that fellowship been, especially in your research? How important was that fellowship, especially during times of hardship, for the African and Caribbean communities?
1: Yes, so important. I don't want to give too much of the exhibition away, but you do find across cultures, whether in Nigeria, whether in the African-American culture, that because of their... because of people's refusal to welcome them into the church, they have to make their own spaces. So we see for the African American church, they started in the dead of night gathering quietly. It was called hush harbors because they couldn't be too loud and make noise. And then you see even with the Windrush generation and immigrants coming over from the Caribbean and from Africa to the UK, traditionally they would have loved to worship in Anglican churches and Methodist churches, but we know that that's that didn't happen. They weren't welcomed. And so they started creating their own sort of gatherings as a way of being inclusive and as a way of having their own space. And so, gathering is so, so important. It's a necessity often when you are excluded from those spaces, but then it becomes more than that. It becomes a place for fellowship and family. And I think that's what we've seen today.
0: Amen. And that's so powerful to know that that's a part of the exhibition. It kind of, I feel like, I'm not taking credit for that question. That came straight from the Father himself. That popped into my head. No. finally, kind of, we want to find out a little bit of where and when this event, this fantastic exhibition is taking place, where people can get tickets, where we can find out more information. Let us know a little bit more about that, Shewa.
1: Yes, so the exhibition is taking place next Friday and next Saturday. It will be taking place at Old Street Gallery in London. If you want to grab a ticket, you can follow us on Instagram at un.dignified, and all the tickets are there. We are open from 10 a.m. on both days, so I think you should drop by. I mean, the weather's nice, grab a ticket and just come. And then tonight we're actually hosting a worship night, sort of just to celebrate these different expressions and to gather different church communities, which will be really fun because everybody's coming from their own background, but ultimately they're coming to serve the Lord. So we'll be gathering tonight at Ark Forest Gate. There are also tickets on our Instagram, so follow us, grab a ticket, bring a friend, and I think it'll be a good time.
0: Fantastic. And if you could just say the it says next Friday and Saturday at, you said, Old Street Gallery?
1: Yes. Old Street Gallery, Old yes, Street opening Gallery. From 10 a.m. And we're sponsored by Keep the Faith magazine. They've been helping us out. So it's a real community effort. I think, yeah, everybody should come down.
0: Fantastic. Shewa, thank you so much for your time. And this truly is an unmissable Christian event. I cannot wait to kind of hear all that this event does for the people within our community. It's fantastic to have you. And honestly, well done for your contribution to our community. Thank you so much.
1: Thank you so much. Thanks for having me.
0: Thank you. So there you have it, a fantastic event. If you're not there, in fact, I'm not going to say that. You need to be there because this is important. It's important for our community, but it's also important for education. It'd be great to get a lot of young people down there as well to see and understand a little bit more about our community, the struggles that we've had, but also how we've used Christ as our way of just surviving all the problems that we faced. But ultimately, we give God thanks for the fact that we have Christ in our lives, right? That's the most important thing. So thank you so much to Shewa for her fantastic, fantastic answers to the questions. And there's some difficult questions there. And I threw kind of some left-field ones that she handled perfectly. So thank you so much. We're going to crack back on with the music. It's 10 to 10. It means we need to get things moving and rolling really quickly.

0: 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I've also given a gift to something that will help continue God's work.
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1: Good morning, I'm Donna Birrell. Iran and the US are talking up the prospects of peace. It's thought a memorandum of understanding, a series of proposals to end the war, could be signed in the coming days. Police in the US are investigating the theft of England training equipment at the World Cup. Boots and footballs are among the items taken from a van heading to the squad's base at Kansas City. It's understood two people have been arrested. More than 200 Christian theologians and ministry leaders from across the world gathered in Jerusalem this week. It was for an emergency summit focused on rising anti-Semitism. England's resident doctors are preparing to go on strike again on Monday, and rugby league star Kevin Sinfield has been knighted in the King's Birthday Honours for his work into motor neurone disease. The Dean of Enniskillen, Kenneth Hall, is among those made OBE. And those are your headlines.
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John Peakey with the Church Medley on Premier Gospel. You're listening to Saturday Daytimes with me, Hannah Lovejoy. Good morning, family. I hope that you're well. It's just after 10 a.m. It's Saturday, the 13th of June. I can't believe I'm saying that out loud. I feel like this year is flying by. We're nearly halfway through the year. Oh my goodness. Family, how great was Jonathan on The Breakfast Show just now? I always love waking up to Jonathan on The Breakfast Show on a Saturday morning. I just feel like he has the right energy. He sets us up correctly. It's always a great time. And family, on the way today, we've got a word of encouragement on the Spirit Charge. There is great music to uplift you, just like this next song that's going to fuel your faith this morning.

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Joshua Alexander with Grace on Premier Gospel, reminding us that God has given us so much grace this morning. Family, if you're looking for your daily dose of encouragement, the Spirit Charge is coming up really soon. And this Spirit Charge, I just know it's going to bless you. It's all about how when we're waiting on the promises of God, sometimes it can feel like we're in the wilderness, but actually in the wilderness, we miss God's provision and God's preparation for the promise. So that word of encouragement, I know, is just going to bless your heart this morning. That's coming up very soon. But before that, here's a reminder that as long as we walk with the Lord, all things will surely work together for our good.

Hello, this is Priscilla from the Broken Word podcast, and this is your spirit charge for the day. In Deuteronomy 29 verse 5, we see God pointing out some details to the people of Israel about their season in the wilderness. And it reads, "And I have led you 40 years in the wilderness. Your clothes have not worn out on you, and your sandals have not worn out on your feet." God is highlighting this because he cares about the details, and he is reminding his people that although you were in the wilderness, I am still looking out for you. The longer you wait for your big promise to come to pass, the more prone you are to feeling forgotten by God, which can lead to complaining and us overlooking what God is doing for us every day. Now, my kids have had school shoes that didn't even last one full term. And so for you to be wearing the same sandal for 40 years and it not wearing out, that is a miracle. And if we're so fixated on just the big things, we will miss the miraculous details that God is weaving into our stories to show us that he loves us, that he will never leave us nor forsake us. So when you go through the wilderness, pay attention to the details. Take time to appreciate the miracles that God is working out for you, because you will find that there are many on the way.

Tori Kelly with Control on Premier Gospel. You're listening to Saturday Daytimes with me, Hannah Lovejoy. And family, you might know this, but Tori Kelly is one of my favourite artists. And that song is taken off her new album that was released yesterday. And the album is called God Must Really Love Me. And in the lead up to this album, she's been sharing different things about it on social media. But every single time she's been saying that phrase, God Must Really Love Me. And it's really got me thinking. Every time I see it, I'm like, wow, the confidence to say God must really love me. I feel like it's a bit of a declaration, like God must really love me and God must really love you. Whoever is listening right now on the other side of this radio, God loves you. He must really love you. And it got me thinking, how does God's love show up for you in practical ways? And for me, when I think about the phrase, God must really love me, I just think about his provision, I think about his kindness, and ultimately I think about his love and his sacrifice and what Jesus did for me. And I would love to know, family, when you think of the phrase, God must really love me, what comes to mind for you? You can share that with me on WhatsApp on 0303040.

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I can't wait to share this time with you. Bless.

Richard Smallwood with Rejoice on Premier Gospel. You're listening to Saturday Daytimes with me, Hannah Lovejoy. And every week at this time, we take a moment to pray. So we just say, Lord, thank you. Thank you for this new day. Thank you for seeing us through this week. Thank you for your provision. And Lord, in Isaiah 43 verse 2, it says, when you pass through the waters, I will be with you. And through the rivers, they shall not overflow you. When you walk through the fire, you shall not be burned, nor shall the flame scorch you. And Lord, we just thank you for that reminder this morning that no matter what season we're in, no matter what we're going through, whether we're in a great place or not such a good place, we thank you that your protection is there in the seen and unseen ways, Lord. We thank you that you go before us, and we thank you that you are in the midst of all of the things that are going on in the world and indirectly in our world too, Lord. And we just thank you that we are protected. We thank you for your peace that surpasses all understanding. And Lord, we just pray that as we move through our day, we would feel that peace. We would feel your presence. We would feel your protection. And Lord, we also just say that we want to just thank you. We want to be conduits of your glory this morning, Lord. So through this day, may we also be able to share the love that you have shown us to others in the world around us. In Jesus' name, we say amen, amen, and amen. Oh my God.

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0: Zorna with Wildfire on Premier Gospel. That's one of my favourite songs. I love that reminder that, you know, all we need is faith, literally the size of a mustard seed, and God can spread it like a wildfire. Next up is a song that I would consider a gospel classic. And you know who I'm talking about. You probably do. And if I play this intro,
1: Savior.
0: You know who that is.

Chantel Rotendo blessing us with a psalm this morning on Premier Gospel. That song was called Psalm 51. On the way soon, family, we've got more great music, and we've got Paula Melissa from the Latin Selection Show playing today's Two Blessed Challenge. But before that, here is a moment of worship this morning. This is a song that I would encourage you to listen to with intention and to just turn up loud and just have a moment with the Lord this morning.

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1: Hello, I'm Donna Birrell. Tehran and Washington are both talking up the prospects of peace despite the US shooting down Iranian drones heading for the Strait of Hormuz. It's thought a series of proposals to end the war could be signed in the coming days. England's World Cup build-up has hit an unexpected snag. Several players' boots and official match balls have been stolen. Two suspects have been arrested. A 14-year-old boy is among three teenagers arrested on suspicion of murdering a man in Chelmsford last night. More than 200 Christians from across the world gathered in Jerusalem this week for an emergency summit focused on rising anti-Semitism and the church's relationship with Israel. And the king's official birthday is being marked with the annual Trooping the Colour ceremony in front of tens of thousands of people in central London. And those are your headlines.
0: Daytimes with Hannah Lovejoy.

Faith Child with Flashback on Premier Gospel. You're locked in to Saturday Daytimes with me, Hannah Lovejoy. It's just after 11 a.m. It's Saturday the 13th of June. And in this hour of the show, we're playing the Two Blessed Challenge. This is when someone joins us. They tell us about a song that makes them feel blessed. And then together we have to guess what the song is as the person shares some clues with us. So we've got the wonderful Paula Melissa from the Latin Selection Show joining us today. That's coming up really soon. But before that, here's a song that I know is just going to put a smile on your face this morning.

0: and the Anthem Choir with Lift Your Name on Premier Gospel. This is Saturday Daytimes with me, Hannah Lovejoy, and family. We're playing the Two Blessed Challenge today with Paula Melissa. She's going to tell us about a song that makes her feel blessed, and then together we're going to try and figure out what the song is. So she's going to share some clues with us, and here is your first clue.
1: 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This song makes me feel blessed because it reminds me to give God thanks.
0: That was your first clue for today's Two Blessed Challenge. Can you think of a song that reminds Paula to give God thanks? Send your first guesses into the WhatsApp on 03030 40

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0: Adrian J. Moore with Made Me Glad on Premier Gospel. You're locked into Saturday Daytimes with me, Hannah Lovejoy. We're playing the Two Blessed Challenge in this hour of the show with Paula Melissa. She's telling us about a song that makes her feel blessed and sharing some clues, and we're going to try and figure out what this song is. So far, she said that this song reminds her to give thanks to God. The next clue is three words to describe the song.
1: Okay, so three words that describe this song are international, very Christian, that's hyphenated, so yes, still one word, and chant.
0: Three very specific words for your Two Blessed Challenge this morning from Paula Melissa. That's your second clue. Do you have any guesses as to what this song is that makes Paula Melissa feel blessed? Keep your guesses coming into the WhatsApp on 0303040111, and there'll be another clue coming up very soon.

0: watching over me. Ariel Fitzpatrick with Angels on Premier Gospel. You're listening to Saturday Daytimes with me, Hannah Lovejoy, and we're playing the Two Blessed Challenge with Paula Melissa today from the Latin Selection Show. She's telling us about a song that makes her feel blessed and sharing some clues, and we're trying to figure out what this song is. So far, Paula has mentioned that this song reminds her to give thanks to God, and she also said this song is very Christian, it's a bit of a chant, and it's very international as well. So, with all of that in mind, here is your next clue, which is a clue about the artist.
1: Well, the artist of this song is actually a collective. It's a group of people.
0: Can you think of any collectives that fit the description for this song that's making Paul and Melissa feel blessed? Keep your guesses coming into the WhatsApp on 0303040111. And we've got one more clue coming up very soon.

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1: Right here, every Thursday from 9 a.m. to 10 a.m. With Belinda and DJ Clive Rema. It's Gospel Reloaded on Premier Gospel.

Me on Premier Gospel. This is Saturday Daytimes with me, Hannah Lovejoy. We're playing the Two Blessed Challenge in this hour of the show with Paula Melissa. And she's been telling us about a song that makes her feel blessed, sharing some clues. And we've been trying to figure out what this song is. There have been some great guesses so far, but I'm yet to see if someone's got it right. So hopefully this last clue will help. So to recap, Paula Melissa has said that this song reminds her to give thanks to God. It's by a collective and a group of Christian worship artists. And she also mentioned that it's very Christian, it's a bit of a chant, and very international. So with all of that in mind, does this next clue sound familiar to you? Here is a little snippet of the song. Okay, after hearing that clue, I'm sure you know what this song is now. So lock in your final guesses to the WhatsApp on 0303040111, and Paula Melissa will be back very soon to tell us what the song is.

0: Jabari Johnson with Can't Stop on Premier Gospel. You're locked in to Saturday Daytimes with me, Hannah Lovejoy, and family. We've been playing the Two Blessed Challenge in this hour of the show with Paula Melissa from the Latin Selection. You can listen to her show every Friday from 8 p.m. till 10 p.m. And she's been telling us about a song that makes her feel blessed. And she's about to reveal the answer, and then we're going to play the song. So, did you get it right? Let's find out.
1: My song for the Two Blessed Challenge is Alaba, which is praise in Spanish, by Elevation Worship. I chose this song because it's a fan favorite with the Latin Selection show. We love praising God. And as Christians, we should always want to praise God, to be thankful for what he has done, for who he is. And this song constantly gives me that reminder.

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1: Good afternoon, I'm Donna Birrell. There are renewed hopes of peace in the Iran war. Both Tehran and Washington are suggesting a potential framework is close to being finalized, despite the US recently shooting down Iranian drones. One person has died and at least 22 others have been injured after a tent collapsed during a church celebration in the United States. It happened yesterday evening during a revival service hosted by Eastlake Community Church in Virginia. The church said severe weather had caused the incident and it's asking for prayers. Two people have been arrested after some of the England World Cup team's equipment was stolen in transit in the US. Boots and footballs were among the items taken from a van heading from Florida to Kansas City. And double Olympic gold medalist Dame Kelly Holmes has joined participants in the 1 millionth park run in London. And those are your headlines.
0: Daytimes with Hannah Lovejoy.

Esther Duren with your answer on Premier Gospel. This is Saturday Daytimes with me, Hannah Lovejoy. It's just after 12 p.m. It's Saturday the 13th of June. The sun is shining where I am. I hope it is where you are as well. If it's not, hopefully it will clear up later in the day. Family, during the 12 p.m. hour of the show, this is all about the music. This is all about fueling your day with some encouragement. It's the middle of the day. You could be cooking lunch. You could be thinking about what to have for lunch. You could be running errands. You could be drinking your coffee. You could be cleaning the house. You could be driving in the car. I don't know. But wherever you are, just know that the Lord is with you. And there is great music on this playlist to just keep you going in this next hour. This next song is one that I know is going to fuel your faith this afternoon.

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1: All right, y'all know what time it is. 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

0: Fred Hammond with Awesome God on Premier Gospel. Now, family, if you love your Fred Hammond and you love him and artists like Kirk Franklin, Tasha Cobbs and Mercy Chinwo, then you're gonna love what is happening this August. We're partnering with Live Nation to bring you a day festival called the Gospel Garden. And this week, we're giving you the chance to win yourself a pair of tickets. Keep listening to find out how you can win. It's going to be such a great day. It's on August 2nd at the Crystal Palace Bowl. So make sure you keep watching our socials and that you subscribe to our newsletter to keep up to date with all that you need to know. Because we cannot wait to worship with you.
1: 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I need to speak some facts. No cap. Them can't muzzle me. After me,

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And each day she... 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

Al Green with Precious Lord on Premier Gospel. Now, some would call that a gospel classic, and I know that I certainly do, and I love having it here on the playlist. You're listening to Saturday Daytimes with me, Hannah Lovejoy. On the way soon, we've got a word of encouragement coming up from a Christian hip-hop artist called Angie Rose. She's going to be telling us about how we can all embrace our God-given purpose. But before that, here's a song that reminds us that God simply can

0: 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Next up is your word of encouragement from Christian hip-hop artist Angie Rose, who is reflecting on how to live out your God-given purpose.
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2: One thing that I've learned for sure is that God is attractive. Like, he's actually really beautiful. Yeah. I think a lot of people are turned off to who God is because of the way we carry him. Like, we come in with, like, all these, like, scriptures or all this, like, judgmental ideations and all these just things. And God's just like, why don't you just breathe? Mm. Be who I am. Like, show the character of God. But to do that, we've got to learn who we are. Mm. And it's like, man, like, God doesn't want me to be a robot. But I'm made in his image and likeness. So I look at us, like, almost like stained glass windows. And it's like, well, God, what color am I, basically? Like, what are you shining through me? How do I embody that? Not like, I may look up to somebody that's red, but if I'm blue, help me to be who you've called me to be, because that's the light, that's the hue that's meant for the people that you're putting in front of me. What's unique about your character? What's unique about your personality? What's quirky about your personality? What's just you? And let God shine through that. Because the people you're meeting, he has an assignment for every single person we've met. And they're not there by coincidence.
0: That was Angie Rose reflecting on how we can all embrace our God-given purpose this afternoon on Premier Gospel. This is Saturday Daytimes with me, Hannah Lovejoy, and family. My question for you is, how are you living out your God-given purpose right now? It could be this week, this month, this year. Tell me about something that you've done to live out the calling of God on your life. You can send me your messages on WhatsApp on 0303 4011.

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It's really the only thing that matters is our faith and our being right with God. And family, this next song is a reminder that you don't need to bring anything but yourself to God. He loves you as you are, and you can just rest in that this afternoon.

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A lovely reminder from the Social Club Misfits that God is on my side, right here on Premier Gospel this afternoon. You've been listening to Saturday Daytimes with me, Hannah Lovejoy. If you love this, you can listen again next Saturday from 10 a.m. where I'll be back with more great music, more encouragement, and the Two Blessed Challenge. Family, make sure you keep listening to Premier Gospel. We've got Kwesi the Chaplain up next, and then Sandeep Louise and Theo Manderson. And we've got, you know, we've got great music and encouragement to just see you through your weekend. So stay right here, and by the grace of God, I'll speak to you next week. Take care, enjoy the sunshine.

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1: Good afternoon, I'm Donna Birrell. There are renewed hopes of peace in the Iran war. Both Tehran and Washington are suggesting a potential framework is close to being finalized, despite the US recently shooting down Iranian drones. One person has died and at least 22 others have been injured after a tent collapsed during a church celebration in the United States. It happened yesterday evening during a revival service hosted by Eastlake Community Church in Virginia. The church said severe weather had caused the incident and it's asking for prayers. Two people have been arrested after some of the England World Cup team's equipment was stolen in transit in the US. Boots and footballs were among the items taken from a van heading from Florida to Kansas City. And double Olympic gold medalist Dame Kelly Holmes has joined participants in the 1 millionth park run in London. And those are your headlines.
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There is absolutely no better place to cast your cares than on the shoulders of the Lord Most High. Cast Your Cares by Governor B in the Kingdom Choir. This is a song playing for you here on Premier Gospel Saturday Afternoon Show. What's up, my Saturday Saints? My name is Kwesi and you're locked into Premier Gospel, the voice of UK Gospel. And it's only right I started off this hour of the show with my essential chin of the week from last week. Cast Your Cares, what a brilliant song, what a beautiful song, and what a great reminder that we have somewhere to go with the problems and issues in our lives. Somewhere to take it and someone who will take the responsibility of taking control and sorting out our issues for us. Man, we are in good hands when we are in the Lord's hands. Amen, my Saturday Saint. I hope you're having a wonderful weekend so far, and I hope you're having a great weekend too. And by the way, just for you, from 1 till 4 today, I'm going to be taking you through into your afternoon with some good gospel music galore, all right? We're going to be talking some football and faith in this hour of the show. I'm going to pray in a couple of songs' time, so stay tuned with me. And then I've got a few little tidbits, little clips that I want to share with you this week as we're expanding and exploring more faith in sport, man. It's one of my passions, one of my loves, and so I want to share that with you, my Saturday Saint. You're listening to Premier Gospel, the voice of UK Gospel, and this next song is all about the one above.

Yes, they're my Saturday Saint. If you're feeling grateful after that last one by Dante Bow, call grateful, then why don't you lift your hands in prayer? Give him a shout of joy. Even give him a clap, man. Wherever you are, right? Whatever you're doing, all right? Wherever you're sat, stood, you're driving, running, why don't you give him a little bit of praise this morning? You're listening to, I say morning, afternoon now, right? Because we're into the afternoon. It is a Saturday afternoon show here on Premier Gospel with me, Kwesi. We're well into the 1 o'clock hour and fast approaching quarter past one here on the Saturday afternoon show. I'm feeling grateful this week, just like that last song, because I've been taking care of my body in a new way. Football season is done now, right? So if you didn't know, you can't play football over the summer season, all right? It's forbade until you get into sort of like July, August, then you can start organizing friendly. So I actually took part in a spot of kickboxing this week. One of my good friends, Samraj Gill, he's a fighter, or was a fighter, someone I've known for a long time. So big up to him. And yeah, we were just doing a spot of kickboxing, learning some new combos, new moves, and also some conditioning, which was super, super hard. But it's been really cool to use my body in a new way to honor the gift that God has given me in a healthy body. And I intend to do that as long as I have access to this wonderful body the Lord has given me. Beautiful stuff. And I hope you do the same too, my Saturday Saint. Well, it is indeed our time to pray here on the Saturday afternoon show. So if you would join me, my Saturday Saint, I would be blessed. Our Father who art in heaven, hallowed be thy name. Your kingdom come, your will be done on earth as it is in heaven. Lord, give us this day our daily bread and forgive us our trespasses as we forgive those who trespass against us, and lead us not into temptation, Lord, but deliver us from evil. For yours is the kingdom, the power, and the glory forever and ever. Amen. Where?

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0: It's one of been. It's one of been. It has been one of my essential tunes of the week in the last couple of months. Saint Finnegan with Look at God, man. You're listening to Premier Gospel, the voice of UK Gospel Saturday afternoon show with me, Kwesi. Thank you for tuning into the show today. And if you're having a wonderful week, by the way, why don't you let me know? Why don't you let me know what you've been up to, how you're feeling? You can contact me on WhatsApp, 0303 040 1111. Yeah, hit us up on the WhatsApp, man. Let us know how you're feeling and what you've been getting up to, man. Saint Finnegan, Look at God, a song just played for you here on Premier Gospel Radio. And I've been talking about football and faith a lot recently. It's the World Cup season. Football's one of my first loves. And so I've been really paying attention to the world of sport in general, but also football, to see where faith and Christ is being spoken about. A couple of weeks ago was the Champions League final between London's best Arsenal Football Club. I say that with, you know, a little bit of sadness in my heart because I'm a Chelsea fan. And Paris's best, Paris Saint-Germain. PSG came out of the winners. And here is French international Désiré Doué speaking about how he felt after the Champions League final win.
1: Again, I thank my Lord and Savior Jesus Christ tonight, because that was my prayer to win this Champions League again. And we did it. I'm so happy.
0: Absolutely loved that. He's so happy. He prayed that the Lord would give him the opportunity to win his second Champions League. And by the way, if you don't know, as a player playing in Europe, winning the Champions League is the highest honour you can win in European football. The highest honour beyond that in club football is to win the Club World Cup. Now, PSG haven't done that yet, but I'm sure they will go on to do that at some point. But big shout out to Désiré Doué, France international and Paris Saint-Germain player, for bigging up Christ on one of the biggest stages in club football. Amazing to see. Amazing to see indeed. I hope that whenever my time comes to be on that platform, that stage, if the Lord ever wills it and gives me the grace to do it, that I'll be able to give him the praise that he deserves. Just like this next song.
2: I couldn't always see it. I couldn't always sense it.

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6: 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Moses had a speech problem. 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
2: 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We've got some fun and games lined up for you. We'll be jumping into our Bibles. We'll be singing for the choir hour and so much more, interviews as well.
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Yes, indeed. Ryan O'Fay, Becca Folks, Nate Diaz, playing for you here on Premier Gospel. Name of the song you just listened to is called Daily, and it's a Spanish remix. Daily, I run to you because you are my strong tower. What powerful lyrics, man. Yes, indeed, we do as Christians, as sons.

0: sons and daughters of the Most High King. We must indeed run to him daily, as he is our strong tower. He's where we put our hope. He's where we show our love and affection. And he is who we put our faith into. And that's one of the things I love to talk about and love to explore, faith in general. And specifically in the last couple of months, last couple of years really of my life, I've been really paying attention to football and faith, the sporting world in general. But some of the biggest players on the planet play in the Premier League, play for international teams like England, France, Brazil, and they're beginning to speak up about their faith. It's really, really cool to see, especially for me as an avid football fan. And it's really, really exciting to see Christ the Lord move in ways we haven't seen before. Having said that, here is a wonderful clip of England international Eberechi Eze, an Arsenal Football Club player, all right, who won the league this season, talking about what faith means to him.
1: Faith is confidence in what you have not yet seen, and an assurance that it's going to come. So that faith is a foundation, it's a pillar for me in my life, of course, because of my Christian background and how I've grown up. And for me, that's just an anchor of how I live my life. I see everything through the eyes of faith. So if there's something that I want to achieve, I first have that belief. It first comes from that. Then you work, you find out the steps that you need to take in order to achieve that. But you have to have that thing that you can't grasp, you can't measure, you can't actually like get your hands on it. It's a feeling that you have inside of you. And the more you practice it, the stronger it becomes, the more convicted you are of that faith, of that belief. And yeah, for me, that's how I see it. It's just an assurance and a confidence in what I haven't seen yet.
0: Yes, indeed. It's an assurance and a confidence in what I haven't seen yet. That's what true faith is. Placing our hope, our faith, our assurance, our confidence in something we haven't yet seen, but also in a Lord that we know that comes through for us every single time. Why? Because he has chosen us. He has never failed us, and he's not about to start now. Amen, my Saturday saint. Yes, that's absolutely true. I'm chosen, but I wonder if you know you're chosen too. If you don't, then this next song definitely

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I'm pastor and author Tom Nelson, and in my new podcast, God's Work, we're going to completely change how you think about your job. 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

0: Yes, indeed. There's angels all around, surrounding you, surrounding me. God's taking care of us, man. He's got our backs. He's got your back too, my Saturday Saint. You're listening to Premier Gospel, the voice of UK Gospel. And this is the Saturday afternoon show with me, Kwesi. Thank you for joining into the show today. Tuning in, joining in, all right? Being a part of, it's all good. It's all the same, right? We're going to be jumping into some scripture in the next hour of the show. We're going to be reading from 2 Timothy, all right, verse 15, as we try to catch some revelation from the Word of God this week. We do it every single week in the second hour of the show. So go and grab your Bibles, go and grab a drink, go grab a biscuit, maybe find some time and a place to open up the Word so we can really see what the Lord has to say to us today. It's going to be a good one the next hour, so why don't you join me for that? But since we're still in this one, we got a couple more songs to go. I do want to remind you that the Journal app is out. Yes, indeed, we understand life gets difficult, life gets tricky. I mean, that's why we want to encourage you to have a look at the Christian devotional app Journal. There's a brand new 5-part devotional series, especially in there for parents. Yes, indeed, I'm a parent, so this is very relevant to me. Got one daughter and she's beautiful, but I know that it's tricky, all right? And this new 5-part devotional series written by Lucy Ryecroft of the Hopefield family will hopefully help you find peace and purpose in everyday life as a parent, all right? Each of the devotionals includes scripture, thoughtful commentary, and gives you a simple way to pause and reflect on God's Word, even on the busiest days. So where can you find the Journal app, this helpful app for you? You can find it today on iOS and Android in any of the app stores. And you can begin the 5-part devotional series by finding biblical truths for busy parents. Go and have a look at the Journal app, man. J-O-U-R-N-A. And use it to help you get closer to God every single day. Well worth your time, my Saturday Saint. And this next song is well worth your time too. There's always the encouragement for me and for you to live our best lives in Christ.
1: Where you at, East Coast?

Song says it's good to be alive, but it's best to live. Look at your neighbor and say, neighbor, it's good to be alive, but it's best to live. And guess what?

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No, there is nothing else that we want more than your glory, Lord. Nothing else. The name of the song you're listening to here on Premier Gospel Radio. JJ Hairston, Youthful Praise, Trina Hairston and David Wilford. Kicking you off in this hour of the Saturday afternoon show. With me, your host, Winner Miles, playing you the latest and greatest in some golden oldies too, just for you, from 2 till 4. We already had the 1 o'clock hour. You may not have tuned in for it, but it's all right because you're here right now, my Saturday Saint, and there's no better place to be than Premier Gospel, the voice of UK Gospel on this wonderful Saturday afternoon. This is the Catching Revelation hour of the show, where we jump into the Word of God to see what the Scriptures have to say to us today. And our Scripture of the week for this week comes from 2 Timothy 2 verse 15, which says, "Do your best to present yourself to God as one approved, a worker who has no need to be ashamed, rightly handling the word of truth." Do your best to present yourself to God as one approved, a worker who has no need to be ashamed, rightfully handling the word of truth. There's no need to be ashamed, my Saturday Saint. And we are going to look at what this scripture has to say to us today. It's going to be a good hour. We've got good gospel. Jude's galore in this hour of the show. And a couple more things I want to shout out to you, help you pay attention to that I think is going to be useful for your everyday walk of faith. So stay tuned to me here on Premier Gospel, the voice of UK Gospel. It's going to be a sensational hour if I do say so myself.

a good, good God. Is your God a good, good God? I hope so. I hope it's the same God my God is. I'm sure it is, my Saturday Saint. If it wasn't, you wouldn't be listening to Premier Gospel right now. That's right. You're listening to the Saturday afternoon show here on Premier Gospel, the voice of UK Gospel. My name is Kwesi, and I'm your host for the most, playing you the latest and greatest in some golden oldies too. We're well into the 2 o'clock hour of the show, the Catching Revelation hour. And our scripture of the week for this week is 2 Timothy 2 verse 15, which says, do your best to present yourself to God as one approved, a worker who has no need to be ashamed, rightly handling the word of truth. I have a footnote in my ESV Bible that says, that is one approved after being tested. And we're going to talk about that later on in the show today. I do want to tell you though, a little bit about the Journal app. If you don't have it, it might be time for you to go in your app store and get it, especially if you're a parent, because it's a brand new 5-part devotional, especially curated for parents. 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And it's helping you get closer to God in everyday life.

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Yeah, this one's called Repent, and it's by Satsuki. It's a song playing for you here on Premier Gospel Radio. You're listening to Premier Gospel, the voice of UK gospel. My name is Questy. Thank you for tuning in today. It's the Catching Revelation Hour of the show. My favorite part of the show, if I'm being really honest with you, because we get to jump into the Word of God and see what the scriptures have to say to us today. Our scripture of the week for this week is from 2 Timothy 2, verse 15. It says, do your best to present yourself to God as one approved, a worker who has no need to be ashamed, rightly handling the word of truth. And I'm going to be honest with you. I'm going to start my observation. That's how we do it every single week on this show, right? We do scripture, observation, application, prayer too. And I'm going to start my observation this week with saying, I actually really struggled with this verse. It didn't come easy to me, this verse. And so I had to lend or get a lending or helping hand this week. I headed over to BibleReference.com, BibleRef.com, and looked at this verse breakdown to try and give me an idea of what the Lord was really trying to say in this verse. And one of the cool things on this website is that it gives you a little bit of a breakdown of the context of this verse. And this is the context that was applied to 2 Timothy before I go into it a little deeper. It says this, Paul urges Timothy to view himself as a worker seeking to please God. Timothy was to view his work for God in the same way, not serving to please other people, but to please the Lord. Same goes for you and I. Paul knew well the many ways the world can distract a Christian's focus. And Timothy's challenge is not only to be approved, but to be a worker who has no need to be ashamed. Paul had already spoken of not being ashamed by rightly handling the word of truth, in contrast with the false teachers at the time who argued over words. Timothy had learned the scriptures from his youth, and was to handle it correctly. And so that's the thing for you and I today. There's so many things in there that are useful and great things that I think we can pick out, use to help us live our everyday lives. So what I want to do is after this next song, I want to come back after we listen to a song about how great our God is. I want to talk about a couple of things that I've noticed in this verse since having that little contextual study. And then I want to give you some practical tips and advice that I think can help us in our everyday life.

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1: I hope you're feeling joy in the room, my Saturday Saint, just like that last one from James Fortune. I really love the way that song opened up. You know, whatever happened yesterday doesn't have the power to control you today, right? Because the joy of the Lord is with you at all times. It's a fruit of the Spirit, man. And we have to tap into the fruits that God has given us. Amen, my Saturday Saint. You're listening to Premier Gospel, by the way, the voice of UK Gospel. My name is Kwesi and I'm your host for the most, bringing you the latest and greatest and some of the golden oldies too. And I'm taking you through the scripture this week. 2 Timothy 2 verse 15, which says, do your best to present yourself to God as one approved, a worker who has no need to be ashamed, rightly handling the word of truth. And I was saying, I struggled with this verse, but after a little bit of contextual understanding, there was a couple things I noticed in this verse. First of all, I want to say this. This is one of those not so cute, not so, you know, nice verses where Paul's encouraging Timothy in the same way we can take encouragement from this verse to take this faith journey seriously, studying the word of God seriously. Because Paul understood that there was serious opposition internally and externally, physical danger and spiritual danger. And here's the second thing I noticed. In the footnotes of my ESV Bible, it said, that is one approved after being tested. So it's a clear indication that for you and for I, my Saturday Saint, there is a test coming for each and every one of us, whether we study or not. There's also another thing to notice, that to be ashamed, it would have to be that we would have shown ourselves to be somebody that has refused to study or failed to study adequately enough to pass the test in some way. And four, you cannot be ashamed if you studied but misinterpreted the word. Sometimes that happens. You don't read it fully or properly. And sometimes that means you have to re-study. But that is also why Paul encourages Timothy and us today. We're encouraged to do it, right? To study to the point of being able to handle the words correctly. Why? Because Paul also commands deeper study. That's what he's commanding. That's what he's encouraging. We need to study diligently so we are not only able to defend the faith, but to know the difference between something worth battling over and something which is just a distracting argument. So many things can happen when we study the word of God. But what can help us to live our everyday lives practically in the faith? Well, some real talk, just like this next song. And I'm going to share with you some of my real life practical application when we come back from this next one.

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Yeah, man. Faith Child, Erica Campbell playing for you here on Premier Gospel Radio. We're past 2:30 here on a Saturday afternoon show, and you're locked into Premier Gospel, the voice of UK gospel. If you don't know already, my name is Kwesi, and I'm taking you through this hour of the show right through till 4 o'clock. I'll be playing you some of the latest and greatest and some golden oldies too. And we're in a Catching Revelation hour where we're reading from the scripture of the week this week, which says in 2 Timothy 2:15, do your best to present yourself to God as one approved, a worker who has no need to be ashamed, rightly handling the word of truth. And I was talking some observations about this verse earlier that we're going to be tested, all right? We need to study and we come up against opposition, which means when we go through tests, we need to show ourselves as one approved. So practically, how can we do this? How can we be real in our everyday lives about the journey of faith we're on, studying the word of God? Well, let me give you two

quick practical applications. I've got a couple more, but let me give you two quick ones right now. One, okay, study the word, my Saturday Saint. Listen, reading it once is learning it. Reading it twice is revision. And reading it again is an opportunity to find deeper meaning. So don't just read the word once. Studying looks like reading it over and over again. And here's my second piece of practical application for now. Two, know that you will be tested as a way of showing proof that Christ is in you. Listen, we're going to go through things in life. That is a guarantee, all right? But the truth is, these things sometimes happen as a way of showing that Christ resides in our being, our spirit, and our lives. So don't fear the test. Fear the lack of study. All right? Put yourself in a position that you can show yourself approved. I've got two more practical pieces of advice to share with you. And I'm going to do that right after this next song. This next song for you, my Saturday Saint, is all about being in the middle where Christ resides.

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1: Daughter, sister, wife, mother, grandmother.
0: Roles that morph and change through life. Housewife.
1: CEO.
0: Employee.
1: Church leader.
0: Carer.
1: But whoever we are, whatever we do,
0: we are Christian and we are
1: women. Find real women
0: with real lives
1: and real faith
0: at Woman Alive,
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0: 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Eshe, Eshe Olua.
1: All right, everyone, Saturday Saint. You're listening to Premier Gospel, the voice of UK gospel. Eshe Olua. You just heard from Moyawa and River Songs. Thank you, Lord. It's the name of the song you just listened to. Big up to my Nigerian Saturday Saints. If you're listening in today, big up yourselves for sure. You're listening to Premier Gospel, the voice of UK gospel. We're looking at 2 Timothy 2, verse 15. We're trying to work out how we can show ourselves to be approved, not to be ashamed, but to be workers, servants of the Lord, that know how to rightly handle the truth. I shared two practical pleas of application just before these last couple of songs, and I wanted to give you two more right now. So here's my third and fourth piece of practical application when it comes to knowing how to be a worker approved. All right? Okay, here we go. Know that the testing may be about, all right, because you must be tested to show yourself approved. Know that the testing may be about what you show once you have failed, not necessarily once you succeed. Brings to mind Peter's humility after denying Jesus, which made him more open to becoming the rock that the church would be built on. Because Jesus knew Peter would stay faithful to a task out of loyalty, despite the fear he had always shown before. So when it comes to the testing, sometimes it's not that we pass with flying colors, all right? I said earlier that being ashamed would look like we don't study at all and then fail the test. And I think that would be in some sense quite sad. But when we study and study and study and sometimes we fail, sometimes that's just the way it was supposed to go, because what Christ is trying to show in us is something that maybe we didn't have before. And so may not be about the success, but the failure. And in that, we may find that we are able to show ourselves approved through demonstrating Christ once we've failed. And here's my final piece of practical application. Focus on the purpose and the essence of studying, not just the outcome. It's not about becoming a super Christian apologist that can never be tested. No, it's about being more like Christ, in that when we are tested, we are able to display God's grace, love, and mercy in some way. And in that way, we can cover ourselves and be good witnesses to Christ. I hope that's helpful, my Saturday Saint. I hope you get to reflect on some of those observations and applications. I hope you will go and study that verse for yourself. See what the Lord has to say to you today so that you can show yourself as a worker and servant approved through study and testing of your faith. Couple more songs, to go in this hour of the show before we transition into the 3 o'clock hour, where I'm going to be setting you up with some great music and some great clips from this week's exploration into the world of faith in culture, which I love to do. So it's going to be a good one, and I can't wait to do that with you. All right, so stay tuned. This is Premier Gospel, and this next song is all about our big, big God.

I love this one by Cool Out Music. It's called Shine, Jesus Shine, and it's a contemporary classic, man. I got so much time for it, my Saturday Saint. And I hope you have some time for it too. You're listening to Premier Gospel, the voice of UK gospel. In the next hour of the show, I'm going to be playing some more of that music for you. All right, we're going to be playing some more of the golden oldies and the latest and greatest to set you up for your weekend and your week ahead. I've also got my essential tune of the week, and I've got a couple clips for you from some Christ influencing, or how do I want to say this? I want to say some clips this week where it's another example of culture being influenced by Christ. That's it. I got it. I knew I had it on the tip of my tongue. I just needed to get it out. You feel me? So I'm going to be playing a couple of clips of that for you. So stay tuned with me here on Premier Gospel. It's going to be a good one. And my prayer as you go into the next hour is that the Lord will help us to study. He'll help us to find courage to go deeper in the word and help us to learn the words so that we can handle the words correctly. In Jesus' mighty name. Are you ready for this next hour of good gospel music? Are you ready? Are you ready, my Saturday Saint? Because it's going to be good.

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12: Go!

There's only one we want to impress, and his name is Jesus Christ. The Lord Jesus Christ, our loving Savior, King of Kings, Prince of Peace, Lord of Lords, man. Yes, indeed, only one to impress. Just like that last song, Neo Adejo with Impress. Great tune, indeed. You're listening to Premier Gospel, the voice of UK gospel. And it's me, your host, Winner Moles, playing you the latest and greatest in some golden oldies too. Questy, welcome to the show if you're tuning in for the first time today. And if you're not, if you've been stuck with me, if you've been sticking with me the last couple of hours, then I want to say thank you. And by the way, let me know how you're feeling, man. 0303-040-1111. Hit us up on the WhatsApp, man. Let us know how you're feeling. Let us know how your week has been. It's going to be a great hour of wonderful music this hour, the 3 o'clock hour, as we've just gone past three. And I've got a couple clips to show to you this week. It's Christ and culture in this hour. It's good music too, and I can't wait to play it for you and share with you some of the cool clips I've come across this week. Most, I'll say, is probably the biggest highlight. It's actually been one from an incredibly influential social media person, if you want to call it that. Who has well over 7 million followers across all their socials, who has recently confessed Christ, and it has caused a stir and a ruckus. But that's what we want when it comes to claiming Christ, man. We want people to be changed, to be moved, to be made alert, man, because Christ is King. And you know what else? What we want is we want the peace of God that transcends all understanding. And if you need it today, my Saturday Saint, then this next song is for you.

Yeah, Oluwa is involved. That's right, Faith Chard and Marizu. Yeah, man, reminding us. Oh, sorry, reminding me and reminding you. See, it's the rhyming. The rhyming always gets to me, man. It's probably the English major in me. Say English major. That's probably because it was the only subject I excelled in school. Anyway, you're listening to Premier Gospel, the voice of UK gospel. You're listening to the host with the most, Kwesi, a.k.a. your boy, Mr. Joy, a.k.a. Kwesi Chaplin, a.k.a. the one playing you the latest and greatest, just like that last one, and some of the golden oldies too, just like I have lined up for you in this hour of the show. I have definitely got one of the latest and greatest to play for you next. It's by one of the UK's leading gospel artists, man. A man that has been called out of Called out of, you want to say like the miry clay, you know, he's been called out from amongst the crowd to make music. And a lot of his music is taking classical hymns and tunes and making them contemporary bangers, all right? And this next song I'm going to play for you is definitely one of those. I want to take this time to pray, though, before we go into the meat of this hour. So if you would join my Saturday Saint, I want to share the grace. Heavenly Father, thank you for today. And we want to say, may the grace of our Lord Jesus Christ, the love of God, and the sweet fellowship of this Holy Spirit, please, Lord, be with us now and forevermore. And surely, Lord, your goodness and mercy shall follow us all the days of our lives, and we will dwell in the house of the Lord forever and ever. Amen.

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9: Calling Joy, Toby, Kofi, Marsha, Mercy, Peace, Tolu, Olu, Daniel, Leroy, Samuel, and Karen. I know it's been a while. It's time to come home.
10: Hey, brother, enemy thought he had us, didn't he?
11: Nah, he did.
10: Matter of fact, Nate, what was that one joint you was playing earlier? It went something like...

0: Yeah, man, doesn't it feel good to be in God's hands? Doesn't it feel good to be, young Chris, Don, Reddy and Breno with God's hands playing for you here on Premier Gospel Radio. My name is Kwesi and I'm your host for the most, playing you the latest and greatest and some of the golden oldies too, just for you, right through this 3 o'clock hour. I've been paying attention to culture and seeing how Christ is being revealed, because I know that his name will be praised on high and amongst the people. One of the stories I've come across this week that's been really, really cool. I am an avid YouTube watcher. It's a social media platform where people share videos of all kinds to connect with people and build community. And one of the biggest content creators from the UK on that platform and other platforms too is called Joe Weller. He's a man that's made videos of all kinds, not necessarily of a spiritual kind or of a Christian kind at all, but he's very well known. He has over 7 million followers across Instagram, YouTube, and TikTok. And most recently, he gave his life to Christ, or at least he came out publicly to say he has given his life to Christ. And it has been an incredible moment that has taken the social media world by storm.
1: Hiya, now today, I just want to say that I have been saved by the Lord Jesus Christ, and it is the best thing that has ever happened to me. Never did I think I'd be saying those words. Coming on here, declaring that, I thought it was all something else. I thought it was a load of nonsense. But when it makes sense, it really does make sense. I have tried everything to try and feel genuinely fulfilled and at peace. Spirituality, diet, travel, here, there, everywhere, work, fame, money. I have tried everything that seems like it could work for me. He never gave up when I was at rock bottom and he was the only place left to turn. He has genuinely transformed me. He has renewed my mind. He is the truth, the way, the life that we are all searching for. And I'm just so thankful and grateful that he never gave up on me. I love you. Have a great day.
0: Yeah, this is really, really cool, man. Really, really cool. It reminds me of the scripture, Isaiah 43:19, where it says, "See, I am doing a new thing, now it springs up. Do you not perceive it? I am making a way in the wilderness and streams in the wasteland." These are places and spaces on social media that a lot of people are not privy to. I mean, in the grand scheme of things, 7 million people is nothing on the billions and billions that we have on the earth today. But what is really cool is that the Lord is doing a new thing. He's using content creators, sports people, and celebrities in realms and spaces that have previously been untapped to be able to share the gospel, share the truth of Jesus Christ, and to share their testimonies of being saved by God. I, for one, am absolutely for it. And I hope you are for it too, my Saturday Saint. I hope that at some point before the end of time, we all get to look up to the sky, raise our hands to the heavens and say, thank you, Jesus, that I am.

0: This one's a big tune, big tune. Sunday MO Flow with Every Step. My hiding place is in you, Lord. What a song. Get that one in your playlist expeditiously, my Saturday Saint. And lock in. This is Premier Gospel, the voice of UK Gospel. My name is Kwesi and you're listening to the Saturday afternoon show right here on Premier Gospel. A little while earlier, a couple songs before, I was sharing with you some of Christ and Culture this week. Social media star Joe Weller, 7 million followers on YouTube, came out this week to publicly confess his faith in Christ Jesus. He's had social media in a frenzy, to be honest with you. And there's been lots of different comments, some positive, some negative, some believing, some naturally skeptical. It happens whenever somebody gives their life to Christ when they've been well known before. But what I think has been really interesting has been some of the responses from fellow Christians. One in particular that I've been really, really pleased with comes from a man called Glenn Scrivener. I think I'm saying that correctly, who is part of Speak Life Media. He has a YouTube channel called Speak Life Media, 106,000 followers on YouTube. And he also has an organization, speaklife.org.uk, where their aim is to love Jesus and share Jesus. And he had a very, very great take on this latest piece of Culture and Christ.
1: Psalm 40, I waited patiently for the Lord. He turned to me and heard my cry. He lifted me out of the slimy pit, out of the mud and mire, and he put a new song in my mouth. Joe Weller has found love, and now he loves. We've been watching this transformation from afar. It's so great to hear him put words to it. Welcome home, brother.
0: I love that from Glenn. Welcome home, brother. Woohoo! Do you know why I love that so much? Because honestly, we can have so many opinions on celebrities, content creators, well-known people of influence coming to Christ. All right, we can doubt, we can be skeptical, we can believe, we can be championing. But the truth is, whatever we do, I think the best and most appropriate response we can have, especially knowing our Father in heaven, is exceedingly pleased with his children coming home, is to just say, welcome home. Welcome home, brother. Welcome home, sister. It's the same thing he says to me and to you, my Saturday Saint. And so let us return the favor. When somebody we know comes home to Christ, let us say, welcome home. You know, because the truth is, just like this next song, when we don't know where to go, when the life is laughing and when chaos is happening, the best place to go and the best thing to do is to say, Lord, I run to you.

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6: 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Moses had a speech problem. 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
2: 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We've got some fun and games lined up for you. We'll be jumping into our Bibles. We'll be singing for the choir hour and so much more, interviews as well.
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Yeah, man. You get me? Israel Houghton with Yahweh the Lifter. Yes, indeed. Big tune play for you on Premier Gospel. Yeah, man. Need some of that remix. You know what I mean? Give it a bit more energy on this wonderful Saturday afternoon. We are past the half past mark here on the 3 o'clock hour of the Saturday afternoon show. My name is Questy, by the way, aka your boy Mr. Joy, as you can tell, aka Quest the Chaplain, aka your host with the most, playing you the latest and greatest in some golden oldies too. And that's why I want to remind you that Father's Day is coming up very, very soon. And listen, as Father's Day approaches, you yourself, my Saturday say, may feel a little bit apprehensive, a little bit pensive, and because of the word father, you know, it might come with a little bit of baggage for you. I know for many, many people in my own life that it does too. And so what we really want to encourage you to do is to find a way to celebrate the fathers in your life, despite the form that they have arrived in. Whether that's biological, adoptive, or spiritual, whatever it is, there are plenty of meaningful ways to celebrate the fathers in our lives. 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

Yeah, man. Nashby and Rebla. What amazing. That's how it feels to be here on the Premier Gospel Radio Afternoon Show with you, my Saturday Saint. And that's how it feels to be a son of the Most High God. Listen, my Saturday Saint, we're coming up to the end of this show. I got one more song to play for you, and it's my essential tune of the week for this week. It's definitely a banger, and it's from one of my favorite artists. He is, by all intents and purposes, in the gospel scene, in the Christian CCM world, if you want to put it that way. He's an incredible African giant doing big things, man. He's on fire for the Lord, and his music is on fire too. That's a clue to his name. This song is actually a collaboration with one of the ladies in the gospel music scene too, doing big stuff. Big stuff. So shout out to the both of them, man. Can't wait to play this tune for you. But before I even do that, I just want to say, listen, my Saturday Saint, as you go out into this week, make sure you study the Word of God, you know. Make sure you take time, all right, to learn the words written in the Word of God so that you can study to show yourself approved and so that you will not be ashamed but will be somebody, all right, that is able to handle the word of truth correctly. This is my Saturday Saint. Have the most blessed and wonderful week. And continue to listen to Premier Gospel, by the way, because Sandeep Louise is up after me from 4 till 7. And Fiona Manderson is going to be taking you through from the late afternoon, early evening, right through to 10 p.m. with some good music. Always a good time and definitely worth sticking around for. Until I see you run away, my Saturday Saint. Take care, don't stress, and stay blessed. This is my essential tune of the week for this week. And I'm encouraging you, my Saturday Saint, to put it all on God.

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0: That was Marvia Providence with Hear My Cry, Oh Lord, an absolute classic in the Caribbean circle. I hope you enjoyed that one. You're here with me, Sandeep Louise, as part of the Saturdays with Sandeep Louise show, where I keep you company through your afternoon with great gospel music here on Premier Gospel. And also we will be delving into the Bible bubble later on, and we'll be looking at our digital health together as well. So I'm here to keep you company. You're listening to Sandeep Louise here on Premier Gospel.
1: 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Come.

Another great tune there. Top two, that was by Corin Hawthorne. Now, the sun is shining today. I see the blue sky out my window as well. It is looking nice out there. What are you up to today? Maybe you're having a barbecue because summer is here and it's looking nice today. Maybe you're hanging out with your friends, or maybe you're at home and you're just getting the housework done, the chores. Whatever you're getting done this Saturday afternoon, I'm here to keep you company. You're listening to me, Sandy Louise, here on Premier Gospel. Don't go anywhere.

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0: need all the free people to make some noise.
1: Chris Wesley there with Undignified with the track Redeemed. I hope you enjoyed that one. A little later on the show this afternoon, we're going to be delving into the Bible together. We'll get into the Bible bubble. It's been a while since we've done that. I was away for a few weeks. I wasn't well. I actually lost my voice. I was not well. I had two viruses I was fighting, so it just knocked me out for a few weeks. And then I was back last week, but we took a pause on the Bible bubble. But this week, we are back. It's going to be a great one. I'm excited to delve into it. I'll tell you in a little while what we'll be looking at and what we'll be delving into together. But for now, why don't you enjoy this next song? 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

The amazing Chantal Rotendo there with Psalm 51. She's got such a beautiful voice. I love her voice. You're listening to Sandy Louise here on Premier Gospel. Don't go anywhere.

0: I thought I was too young to make a will. But now I have children, I realise how important it is. 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

0: Latoya, Bless There with Boast, an absolute tune. I love that one. The beat is so hard in that one. So I'm sure you enjoyed that too. Now, I don't know where the time has gone, but we're on the last song of this hour. But don't worry, after this hour, we're going to get stuck into the Bible bubble together. So if you want to look into some scripture with me, then that's what we'll be doing on the next hour whilst we listen to some great gospel music as well. I'm glad that you're joining me. 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Stay with me for the Bible bubble.
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1: Can I take you back? And it goes a little bit like this.

Keith Pringle there with Call Him Up. Now we're going to be diving into the Bible Bubble on this hour. So welcome to the Saturdays with Sandeep Louise show. If you're just joining us now, we're about to dive into the Bible Bubble, this portion on the show where we look at the Bible together. We love to look at a theme or some scripture. And today I want to look at the theme of invitation, because I think invitation is something that all of us have experienced with God, because he invites us to get to know him. He invites us to know him deeper. He invites us to invite other people as well. So we're going to look at that and look at some scriptures around this theme. For now, I want you to enjoy this next gospel song. I'm sure you're going to enjoy it. So enjoy this next one, and then we'll look at some scripture together. You might want to get your Bible out and get ready. You're listening to Sandeep Louise here on Premier Gospel.

That was Michaela there with Give Me You. Now, as we delve into the Bible bubble, we're looking at the theme of invitation. And I wanted to look at this in the Bible and some scriptures around it, because God is a God who invites us. He doesn't force himself on us. He simply gives us an invitation. And this is a verse in Matthew chapter 11, verse 28 to 30. We're going to read this. These are the words of Jesus. It says here, then Jesus said, come to me, all of you who are weary and carry heavy burdens, and I will give you rest. Take my yoke upon you. Let me teach you, because I am humble and gentle at heart, and you will find rest for your souls. For my yoke is easy to bear, and the burden I give you is light. These are the words of Jesus, and I just love what an invitation that is. He doesn't say, I'm going to come to you and I'm going to force my way on you. He says, come to me. He says, step out and come to me. If you want this, if you want the burden taken from you, then come. Just come here. And I just love that about Jesus. He invites us to come to himself. He's a real true gentleman, honestly. So I just really love that scripture. That was Matthew chapter 11, verses 28 to 30. Now I've got some more tunes coming your way now, so don't go anywhere. You're listening to Sandeep Louise here on Premier Gospel.

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It's your boy Akil Henry. 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

That was Jarzy with My Cup Running Over. You're listening to Sandeep Louise here on Premier Gospel, and at the moment we have delved into the Bible bubble, looking at the theme of invitation and looking at the words of Jesus and all the times that he invites us. Now you might think back, I want you to think back to a time where you were invited to know about Jesus. Maybe a person comes to mind, or a video that you watched where someone gave that invitation. Well, whatever it was for you, I want you to think back to that moment and how you felt. Because sometimes when we're invited into things, it makes us feel special. It makes us feel like we are known, that we are seen, and that we are valued. And I love that about God. That is what he does with each one of us. And when I think about being invited, it makes me think about this scripture. And I always go back to this scripture when I'm feeling a bit low, or I'm just feeling a bit far from God, or I don't feel good enough. I'm always reminded of who Jesus is and the invitation he always gives me to connect with him. And it says here, this is taken from John chapter 15, verses 5-8. It says, these are the words of Jesus. It says, yes, I am the vine, you are the branches. Those who remain in me and I in them will produce much fruit. For apart from me, you can do nothing. Anyone who does not remain in me is thrown away like a useless branch and withers. Such branches are gathered into a pile to be burned. But if you remain in me and my words remain in you, you may ask for anything you want and it will be granted. When you produce much fruit, you are my true disciples. This brings great glory to my Father. And I just love that with Jesus. He says, I am the vine, you are the branches. There's quite an intimate picture when you see a tree and you look at the branches and then the vine. They're all interlocked and connected. Often they're tangled up sometimes as well. And that's how Jesus likens us to him when we're his disciples. And that always pulls me back to him. It's almost like Jesus' invitation to me to say, hey, come back. Come get tangled up with me again. Let's do this thing called life together. And I really, really love when Jesus does that. So why don't you have a ponder this afternoon on the moment you were invited to know Jesus, or when there's been a time where you felt that invitation from him. Maybe it's been through a person, through a song, through a video, whatever it is. Jesus is always inviting us back into his presence, back into fellowship and communion with him. And it's a great thing to ponder on. Now we've got more songs coming your way, so don't go anywhere.

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2: 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We'll be singing for the choir hour and so much more, interviews as well.
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That was The Finished Work by Jonathan McReynolds, Shekinah Glory Ministry. An amazing worship song right there. Now, as we're looking at the theme of invitation, I want to extend a challenge to you today. We've looked at what it's like when we were invited into God, to know him personally. If we reflected on some scripture where Jesus invites us, I want to challenge you with the Great Commission, where Jesus calls us to go. To go and make disciples. And often when we're making disciples, that whole process starts with an invitation to someone where we are sent to invite people into God's kingdom. And I want to challenge you this week. Maybe there are people in your life that you want to share the gospel to, but you just don't know how. Well, just start with an invitation. Maybe it's to go for a coffee sometime, to invite them over to your house, maybe to chat a bit more, or invite them to church, or maybe it's just to invite them into a conversation about Jesus. It doesn't have to be weird, unless we make it weird, of course. But I wanted to remind us of the Great Commission, and it says here, Matthew 28, verses 18 to 20, says, Jesus came and told his disciples, I have been given all authority in heaven and on earth. Therefore, go and make disciples of all nations, baptizing them in the name of the Father and the Son and the Holy Spirit. Teach these new disciples to obey all the commands I have given you, and be sure of this, I am with you always, even to the end of the age. I just love that. So my challenge to you is that there's someone around you this week that you would step out and invite them to, even just if it's into a conversation about Jesus. Why don't you send that invitation out? Now, we've got more songs coming your way, so don't go anywhere. You're listening to Sandeep Lewis.

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0: A great reminder from us, to us, from Naomi Raine there with that song, God Will Work It Out. May that be the encouragement to you that you may need today. Now we're coming to the last song of this hour, but you can stay with me. I'm going to be here till 7 p.m. So I've got another hour with you where we'll be looking a little bit into our digital health. There's lots happening in the news around digital health and young people. So we'll get into it a little bit and we'll look at our own screen time and see if we're improving or not improving. But it's always good to stay accountable with each other. So you're listening to Sandeep Louise here on Premier Gospel. Don't go anywhere.
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I'm so glad you're choosing to be here with me as I keep you company until 7 o'clock. We've got this next hour together. We'll look a little bit at some digital health, check our screen time and how we're doing this week so that we can stay accountable and get better with it. But we've got some great gospel tunes coming your way as well. So I know you're going to enjoy yourself for this next hour. Whatever you might be doing, if it's just background music, well, enjoy. And if you're actually really listening and getting into it, I know you're going to have a great time. So we're going to get into it with the next song. You're listening to Sandeep Louise here on Premier Gospel.

Caleb Collins there with Hands to the Sky. You're listening to Sandeep Louise here on Premier Gospel. And we've got some Fred Hammond coming up now, so I know you're going to enjoy yourself.

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I just love that song, You Are My Everything, by Joshua Kessler. It just puts words to how I feel in my heart about God. I really enjoyed that one. Now we're coming to that time of the hour where we're going to have a look a bit at our digital health, and we're going to have a look at our screen time. How are we doing on our phones? What's it looking like? So if you want to get your phone out, providing you're not driving, of course, we want to stay safe, then head to your settings and go onto your screen time. And I can tell you, I'm celebrating this week because my screen time is down by 25% this week. So I am very pleased with that. I've been doing a lot better with my phone because I don't want to be on it as much as I have been. And clearly it's working. So a bit of intentionality, making those little changes. I've put a new feature on my phone where I have Do Not Disturb on from 10 p.m. till 7 a.m. So no one can actually, I don't have any notifications. People can still message me, but I won't look at my phone. And it's just great. It just deters me from that pinging sound that makes me feel like I need to look at my phone. So that's been really helpful. And we always say we want to stay gracious with ourselves. We do this every week as a community to just check in with each other of how we're doing. And if we do good, then we celebrate together. If we don't do good, then we encourage each other for the next week. We say commiserations and we try again next week. That's how we want to do it. There's no shame, no judgment or anything like that. We just pick ourselves up and try again because that's how God is with us. So if you want to join in with that next week, you can do that with me again, where we'll check in how our screen time is going live on the show. Now we've got more songs coming your way, so don't go anywhere and enjoy this next one. 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

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Honestly, I just love his tunes. I think he's great. So do check him out online. 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

Bizzle there with Poppin'. That was the remix of it. Hope you enjoyed that one. Now, I don't know where the time has gone, but already I'm having to say goodbye. Thank you so much for joining me on today's show, whether you joined a little bit or a lot. It's been great having you keep me company as I keep you company. I'm going to be handing over to Theo now, who's going to take you through your evening. So do enjoy yourself with him. And you can catch me here same time, same place next week from 4 p.m. till 7 p.m. as part of the Saturdays with Sandeep Louise show. Have a great rest of your weekend, whatever you might be doing. God bless you.

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1: Hi, this is Joe with a new season of reflection. Have you heard the expression, "I was today years old when..." That's been doing the rounds on socials for a while. I had that kind of moment some years ago when I reread Lamentations chapter 3 verse 23. Reading from verse 16 through to 26, it says, "He has made my teeth grind on gravel and made me cower in ashes. My soul is bereft of peace. I have forgotten what happiness is. So I say, my endurance has perished. So has my hope from the Lord. Remember my affliction and my wanderings, the wormwood and the gall. My soul continually remembers it and is bowed down within me. But this I call to mind, and therefore I have hope. The steadfast love of the Lord never ceases. His mercies never come to an end. They are new every morning. Great is your faithfulness. The Lord is my portion, says my soul. Therefore I will hope in him. The Lord is good to those who wait for him, to the soul that seeks him. It is good that one should wait quietly for the salvation of the Lord." Have you ever been misquoted or paraphrased something so badly that what's being communicated gets lost in translation? I know I have, loads of times, but nobody likes being misunderstood, right? I used to think that verse 23 of Lamentations chapter 3 meant that his mercies are renewed every morning, which is cool, but that's not good enough for God. The fact of faith here is God's mercies are brand new every morning. Every morning, and definitely not renewed. Renewing is like refurbishing something. It'll work all right, but it's not brand spanking new. It's not entirely new. God doesn't do half measures. If we mess up, he'll tolerate it for a bit and with brand new mercies regardless every single morning, because that's his nature. But each of us must come to the realization that humility is to quietly wait for proper direction from God. Listen, Matthew chapter 1 tells us that the name Jesus means the Lord is salvation. In his name there is rescue, victory, faithfulness, leadership, deliverance, and of course, restoration. So if we make a really bad mistake, an error of judgment, or speak out of turn, taking the time to pause with some positive Holy Spirit reflection, God will get us back on the right path with his light and lamp word of power that he uses to uphold all things. So it's not that we're perfect, but we need to press on and grab those mercies, because the Lord releases them new and fresh every morning to make us his own. And that's my prayer for all generations, in the name of the Lord Jesus Christ, the Lord who is salvation, the rescue to all lamentation. Amen, and much more grace and peace to you all.

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1: Good evening. I greet you in the mighty and wonderful and awesome and tremendous name of Jesus. My name is Theo Manderson and Akwaba. To an evening with me right here on your Premier Gospel. Hope you're well, hope you're blessed, hope you've had a fantastic and wonderful week. And if you haven't, don't worry about it. If you had an indifferent week, don't worry about it. Maybe you've had a great week, don't worry about it. Wouldn't worry about it if it's a great week, would you? Maybe it was your anniversary, maybe it's your birthday, you've had a fantastic time. Well, all of that stuff, we're going to put it to the side, because why are we going to focus on the Lord for the next 3 hours by giving him all our due praise? How are we going to do that? We're going to laugh, dance, cry, sing, and shout hallelujah. Amen. Amen. Big shout out to Kwesi, big shout out to Anna Lovejoy, big shout out to Jonathan Reed and Sandeep Louise, the Saturday Dream team. The sun is nice today, but we're not talking about the weather. We're not focusing on anything. We're just going to focus on Christ. Amen. But the sun is nice today, though. Not going to lie. It's a brand new one. Lights out. Can't find the key to my house. Tori Kelly.

0: That's Obed saying crazy. And before that, Miss Tori Kelly with a brand new one. I was listening to Hannah today, so I'm not going to go on like I know stuff, you know, but Hannah did say it came out yesterday of her brand new album, God Loves Me, something like that. Did I get that right? Yeah, that's what I do, and I listen to the other presenters and go on like me, intelligent. Oh, you mean? I say it for date, man. And why don't you just do the same as me? Listen to the radio, then you find out all the new stuff that's going on, the latest albums, latest releases. That's what I do anyway. I listen to Premier Gospel. That's what I do. It's the Inner with me, Theo Manderson, right here on your Premier Gospel, taking out to 10 p.m. I got some shout outs to do, people's birthdays and anniversary. June is a busy month, man. Very busy month. Yes. I've got to make, so I put out a video saying I'm going to be doing something, and people thought it was my birthday. I even got text messages. I'm not going to say who, from the Hot Porridge Massive, who contacted me saying, oh, is that my birthday? I said, no, my birthday is next week, Tuesday. That's when my birthday is, the 16th. Put it in your diary for the future. Today, I feel like this is what's happening with the Lord. I feel like this.
1: God has.
0: Yeah.

Karen Clark shared there saying, I'll be right there. Before that, Jessica Reedy, just remind that God has smiled on me. He's been smiling on us all day. Please do not complain. Anytime I hear people complaining about certain things, I just automatically think of the children of Israel. Think of the Israel. when they were in the wilderness. And when they were first, before they were complaining when they were in Egypt, and then they wanted this Messiah to come and save them. Moses come and brought them out, and then them complain, we want this, we want that, we get manna, we want quail, we want this. They're always complaining, and the Lord provided. So, I'm going to stop complaining about the weather and the sun, because the Lord will provide the rain.

Kofi Dot to NK Divine saying, Yahweh, Yahweh, Yahweh. We had Mariah Carey and the Clark sisters saying, Jesus, I do. This is In With Me, Theo Madison, and we just said, yes, Jesus, I do. Have we said, Jesus, I do? Yes, it's the first time tuning with me. We're going to be going all things UK in the next half hour. Then we're going to be doing worship between 8 and 9, and we're going to go around the station partying between the hours of 9 and 10. So stay with me. If you don't know what I'm talking about, you're going to have to stay and find out and figure it all out. Big up all those in North, South, East, West. Big up City Mission, Thornton Heath. What a great men's day today was had by all. We're speaking about that in just a little bit. But let me bring up to the half with a bit of this. Have you got peace in your heart? Big shout out to Reverend Nelson, Bishop Nelson. Always looking sharp.

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What a way to kick off the 7:30 hour of UK selection. Don't forget, for that All Things UK, check out Miss Esther tomorrow between the hours of 7 till 8, or is it 7 till 9? Let me give it an extra hour, Esther. Come on, man. We petition for it, man. We petition for it. Sign the petition. With a bit of Tab worship, big up Pastor Mike White and the whole of the Tab family. Said, we are rising. It's called war. Yeah, man, we're going to war upon the enemy. We're going to war in the enemy in your life. You know what? You have to go to war. You know, we have these scriptures in the Bible that tell us about putting on the whole armor. And that's a serious scripture, you know. Some of us don't realize that sometimes we just have to go to war, get in the trenches and roll up our sleeves. Sometimes you just have to say, you know, they say the battle is not ours, it's the Lord's. And the Lord's saying us, we never get in the trenches. Because sometimes we need to know how to fight when the enemy comes. You have to know scripture. You have to know if you plead the blood. You have to know if you call out Jesus. You have to know if you verse some scripture. The Lord is my shepherd, I shall not want. And all, whatever. Whatever it may be, draw something for it, man. Draw something for it. I am ready. So you ready? Nafi. Come on. For the blessings. And this is what happens when you go to war. You get this.

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1: You search for a meaning too. Lately my sky's been grey, but I need it blue. I feel myself changing. Think I like these changes. I went through some phases. I outgrew these cages. Some of my friends done strangers. That was so heartbreaking. I feel my heart breaking. So much isolation.
2: To be fair, that is not cool. My heart's in bits and I try to get it fixed with the wrong tool. You know that it's on you. Family and money, yeah, it's on you. The weight of the world, yeah, it's on you.
1: I don't like how I'm feeling today. Woke up still feeling the way. Can't smoke this feeling away. I can't shake this feeling. Lord, I need healing today.

sounds of the big man himself, Mr. Stormzy, saying "Hold Me Down," and before that one, lovely Miss Nafi Ma saying "Overflow," given from our overflow, not from the main cup in us. That means you have to have overflow. This is the Eating with Me, Theo Man. This is All Things UK here on Premier Gospel, taking down to 8 o'clock, and then we're going between the hours of 8 and 9 p.m. We're going to go into worship. I got some songs on it from Tasha Cobbs. I got a Mercy Chinua. I got Eben. I got a Moiwa. Ooh, I got some songs for you. Like what? Yeah, man, stay with me, man. I'm telling you. Big shout out to Reverend Lowe and Deacon Lowe celebrating their 31-year anniversary next week, Wednesday. We're giving God thanks in advance, and I'm going to also shout them out next week as well. And also, I was told to shout out Shanette Ritchie. Yes, Shanette Ritchie. Shanette Ritchie's birthday tomorrow. Happy birthday tomorrow for Shanette. And all those celebrating their birthdays, all the June babies, happy birthday to all yours. Big shout out to Candice as well, daughter of my mum's. It was her birthday in the week. Yeah, I forgot the day. You know me, I'm terrible. They know me. They know me. So I said, I'm going to do it special on the radio. So my daughters, you can tell your mum, I said happy birthday to her on the radio. God is good, huh? So my brethren down in South London, talking about South London. Big shout out to Cass Williams and all of the Thornton Heath Men's Department for putting on a nice event today. Bishop Nelson, all the men that came out, and all the two young men as well, Jacob and Nancho. They were down with me as well, 14-year-olds, just hanging out together, having a good time today, man. Talking about South London, big shout out to the man, Mr. Ringo himself, Soros. He told me that they got working on new stuff for the Soros. Go check him out, Ringo Cartoon on YouTube. Good for the kids, man. Always got a nice and positive message there. Yeah. This is Premier Gospel. My name's Theo Manderson. Let's listen to this. Turn at the bass if you have a bass speaker. If you're in the garden, just chilling. Hope you've cut your grass and your nose is stuffy. Oh, the pollen's getting to people, isn't it? But it's all good, man. Word that means summer's in full flow. Whoa.

Mr. Hilton, Mr. Ryan Hilton there saying desperate for you. And before that, Yahshua, King of Glory by my friend, Mr. Sir Rose. Both of them, my friends. I like Mr. Ryan Hilton as well. Hope that he's good, man. Pastor Jimmy, how you doing? I was meant to be. Pastor Jimmy, forgive me. I've been meaning to contact you. And every time I say I'm going to contact Pastor Jimmy, something else come up. You know what I mean? What is it? The enemy don't like, controversy, you know? But it's all good. We're going to be worshipping the next hour. I said I got some songs, some mercy, Chinmo, got Ibon, I got Eben coming up. I got a Moiwa and a whole host more. Stay with me. I got a Tasha Cobbs. Woo! That's all me can say. But before then, John Stefan, how you doing, John? He's meant to link up, innit? Oh, gosh, man. Son of Blaze, man. John, we got to link up, man. We got to link up. Let's do this, man. Suddenly, I like this tune, you know. Play a couple of my favorite songs, Soros, and this one as well. Yes, man. This is Eden with me, Theo Manderson. This is Premier Gospel. We're taking out to 10 o'clock. It's Saturday, the 13th of June. If you're on the way to worship Unplugged, hurry up. Mind how you park. They've got something in Wembley. Harry Styles or something like that. What's all that about?

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1: Hi, this is Joe with a new season of Reflection. Have you heard the expression, "I was today years old when..." That's been doing the rounds on socials for a while. I had that kind of moment some years ago when I reread Lamentations chapter 3, verse 23. Reading from verse 16 through to 26, it says, "He has made my teeth grind on gravel and made me cower in ashes. My soul is bereft of peace. I have forgotten what happiness is. So I say, my endurance has perished, so has my hope from the Lord. Remember my affliction and my wanderings, the wormwood and the gall. My soul continually remembers it and is bowed down within me. But this I call to mind, and therefore I have hope. The steadfast love of the Lord never ceases. His mercies never come to an end. They are new every morning. Great is your faithfulness. The Lord is my portion, says my soul. Therefore I will hope in him. The Lord is good to those who wait for him, to the soul that seeks him. It is good that one should wait quietly for the salvation of the Lord." Have you ever been misquoted or paraphrased something so badly that what's being communicated gets lost in translation? I know I have, loads of times, but nobody likes being misunderstood, right? I used to think that verse 23 of Lamentations chapter 3 meant that his mercies are renewed every morning, which is cool, but that's not good enough for God. The fact of faith here is God's mercies are brand new every morning. Every morning, and definitely not renewed. Renewing is like refurbishing something. It'll work all right, but it's not brand spanking new. It's not entirely new. God doesn't do half measures. If we mess up, he'll tolerate it for a bit and with brand new mercies regardless every single morning, because that's his nature. But each of us must come to the realization that humility is to quietly wait for proper direction from God. Listen, Matthew chapter 1 tells us that the name Jesus means the Lord is salvation. In his name there is rescue, victory, faithfulness, leadership, deliverance, and of course, restoration. So if we make a really bad mistake, an error of judgment, or speak out of turn, taking the time to pause with some positive Holy Spirit reflection, God will get us back on the right path with his light and lamp word of power that he uses to uphold all things. So it's not that we're perfect, but we need to press on and grab those mercies, because the Lord releases them new and fresh every morning to make us his own. And that's my prayer for all generations, in the name of the Lord Jesus Christ, the Lord who is salvation, the rescue to all lamentation. Amen, and much more grace and peace to you all.

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1: That's right, it's me, Theo Madison. It's just gone 8 o'clock. Big shout out to Reverend Joseph. We'll catch you again at the top of the 9 o'clock hour. This is the Evening With Me. We're going to go down and worship now. It's a time just to give it all to the Lord. Take over our life. Take a time just to reflect and stop and take. Because sometimes you don't get a chance to do that during the week. We do it for a little glimpse. But for this whole hour, I want us just to kind of just go into a time of just worship. I know you might be in your garden. You might be doing something. But just give God his time. When you take the words into some of these songs, it's like a little journey you're going to go on. So we're just going to jump in straight into this. We're going to jump into a fear. I will not fear. We walk around with fear, but we were created without fear. So the Lord has not given us a spirit of fear, but of sound mind. So let's just jump into some of that, and it's going to get into this. It's time for worship. Let's start worshiping. There's a bit of Yvonne E saying, I will not fear.

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1: All I know is the God I serve is worthy to be praised. All I can say is, Lord, you're my everything. Praise waiteth for thee.

0: Come on, I need some folk who know that God is worthy in the building to give him some worthy praise.
1: Richard Smallwood and Vision saying, "My everything, praiseworthy." Take it from Psalm 65, verses 1 to 2 says, "Praise awaits you, O God in Zion, to you our vows will be fulfilled. You who answer prayer, to you all people will come." Woo, what a beautiful, beautiful verse of scripture. And before that, Reverend Timothy Wright and the New Life Tabernacle Mass Choir saying, "You brought me through this." And Mr. Moiwa and River Songs featuring Mr. Joe Metal saying, "A mighty long way." And we had Spanner Banner and Singing D saying, "I surrender all." That's what you have to do. You have to surrender all to the Lord, and for the Lord to have his way with you. Because we get in our way. We just get to say, "Lord, I've given everything to you." And then you can take over. And we kicked off with Miss Yvonne E saying, "I will not fear." This is the Worship Hour with me, Theo Manderson. Let's do this one. So we've had the Lord just given us, given the Lord praise. He's taken us through a mighty way. We've surrendered all of our life to the Lord, and we're giving him his praise, and we're not fearing anything because, you know, he's with us. His rod and his staff comfort us. So why don't we do this? Jordan G. Welch. It's reminding us.
2: Never gonna let,
1: that's right.
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1: Hallelujah.

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1: It's Theo Manderson on Premiere Gospel.

Jonathan Nelson and Purpose say, my name is Victory. Are you walking around victorious today? You've made it through another day. Some of you are not supposed to be here, but you are here. You've overcome so many hurdles and obstacles. The enemy has tried to put you under his feet. You've been in a dark place, but you know what? The sun is shining. We're giving God thanks for another day in the land of the living. And you know why? This is Premier Gospel. My name is Theo Manderson. Here's my good friend, man, Mr. Iben. Just reminding us, listen to the words in this.

0: joy is where you are.
1: Miss Tasha Cobbs is saying For Your Glory, and before that Iben saying God All By Yourself. We're putting God in his due reverence and his due place at the head of our house, the head of our life. This is Ian with me, Theo Manderson, bringing to an end the worship hour. We're going to be going round the station party in just a minute, but I couldn't just play love songs and I couldn't give God all the glory without playing some of this. Mercy Chinmo, JJ Houston, saying excess love. This is Premier Gospel. It's Saturday, the 13th of June. It's almost sun up to 5 to 9. Let's do this. If you know the words, sing along.

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1: Good evening, sir. May I take your order? My apologies. We do not serve mice. And we are out of pigeons. Oh, outrageous.
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1: Hi, this is Joe with a new season of reflection. Have you heard the expression, "I was today years old when..." That's been doing the rounds on socials for a while. I had that kind of moment some years ago when I reread Lamentations chapter 3, verse 23. Reading from verse 16 through to 26, it says, "He has made my teeth grind on gravel and made me cower in ashes. My soul is bereft of peace. I have forgotten what happiness is. So I say, my endurance has perished. So has my hope from the Lord. Remember my affliction and my wanderings, the wormwood and the gall. My soul continually remembers it and is bowed down within me. But this I call to mind, and therefore I have hope. The steadfast love of the Lord never ceases. His mercies never come to an end. They are new every morning. Great is your faithfulness. The Lord is my portion, says my soul. Therefore I will hope in him. The Lord is good to those who wait for him, to the soul that seeks him. It is good that one should wait quietly for the salvation of the Lord." Have you ever been misquoted or paraphrased something so badly that what's being communicated gets lost in translation? I know I have, loads of times, but nobody likes being misunderstood, right? I used to think that verse 23 of Lamentations chapter 3 meant that his mercies are renewed every morning, which is cool, but that's not good enough for God. The fact of faith here is God's mercies are brand new every morning, and definitely not renewed. Renewing is like refurbishing something. It'll work all right, but it's not brand spanking new. It's not entirely new. God doesn't do half measures. If we mess up, he'll tolerate it for a bit and with brand new mercies regardless every single morning, because that's his nature. But each of us must come to the realization that humility is to quietly wait for proper direction from God. Listen, Matthew chapter 1 tells us that the name Jesus means the Lord is salvation. In his name there is rescue, victory, faithfulness, leadership, deliverance, and of course, restoration. So if we make a really bad mistake, an error of judgment, or speak out of turn, taking the time to pause with some positive Holy Spirit reflection, God will get us back on the right path with his light and lamp word of power that he uses to uphold all things. So it's not that we're perfect, but we need to press on and grab those mercies, because the Lord releases them new and fresh every morning to make us his own. And that's my prayer for all generations, in the name of the Lord Jesus Christ, the Lord who is salvation, the rescue to all lamentation. Amen, and much more grace and peace to you all.

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1: That's right, it's me, Theo Manderson, right here on your Premier Gospel, taking out to 10 p.m. It's Round the Station party time. Thank you, Reverend Joseph. You catch him next week on Ibe Show, Afternoons with Ibe, but you catch him back here next week, Saturday, with me as well. But it's Round the Station party. If you don't know what that means, this playing every weekday evening between hours of 8 and 10. We have a different genre of music. On a Monday, we have Sanctified Selection. DJ Candice McKenzie, where she goes in the mix, proper things are gone. DJ AB on a Tuesday with Reggae Vibes, takes us around the continent of the Caribbean. On a Wednesday, Miss Tanique takes us around the hip hop world with a dual grime and the whole night, doing her thing only she can do with a hip hop session. Uncle Charles on a Thursday takes us around Abari, Africa, takes us around the whole continent of Africa, keeps it up with the sights and sounds and the flavors of Africa. And on a Friday, Miss Paula Melissa takes us around the Latin world with the Latin selection, and she's teaching us Spanish as well. Paula, I'm going to be honest, I'm no good at it. My wife's tried. I'm terrible at Spanish, terrible at French, terrible at English. Just about can speak patois. Can't speak. Me can't talk. You know? The only thing I can do is praise the Lord. I think the Lord understands that one. Oh, hallelujah. And on a Sunday at a different time, between hours of 5 and 7, we got man like, 5 and 7, got man like Akil Henry with Jazz Alive. What I do, I take 2 from each, mix them up, blend them up, and then we jump into something like this. We start to party. Hey, I wonder where we get this one from. One time, yeah. Folabe, Newell, Limo Blade.

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0: 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Try busting other place, and yeah, man, and bust some big words, man. 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Andrea and we got the names. Andrea, I got your name then. Andrea, Dana, and Michaela. 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Andrea, Dana, and Michaela. See there, it come back to my memories. 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Let's get some moving. Let's do some praising. Let me see a Troy put hands in the ear and do something, man. This is the Eno with me, Theo, man. It's around the station partying. Woo! Let's do this. You can dance? You can't dance like me. You can't dance like me. 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You can shake a foot, you know. Yeah, man. You can shake a foot. Let me see you shake it. Come on. Premier Gospel, round the station party. It's Saturday the 13th of June. How you doing? Happy birthday to all those celebrating their birthdays. Yes, man.
1: Why don't you lift up your hands?

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0: Manderson. Theo Manderson on Premier Gospel.
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4: So that's another week wrapped up here on Gospel Breakfast. And what a week it has been. As always, we've had some fun and games and also some jokes. 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

0: Israel, New Breed, and a whole host of others. Adriano Houghton and his wife, Aaron Moses. Yeah, man, hold it for them, man. Hold it for them, man. Do them thing, man. That's Quatua Di Vigo. Yeah, man, you did hear me singing one day? Yeah, man. Parla, yeah, impressed that one there, Parla. Don't forget, check out Paulo Melissa on a Friday, the Latin selection from 8 o'clock. This is Ina with me, Theo, man. It's we're halfway through around the station party. You think I done? No, sir. Jump in at this.
1: Welcome to Sound Ties, baby.
0: Freedom. How you doing, my brother? Yeah, man, I see the new thing I go on, man. Yeah, I go on with the thing. Feed them. Gospel, grind. Young people, stand up.
1: Vontae Grace.
0: Oh, featuring Vontae Grace. I forgot about Vontae. How you doing, Vontae? Up in Manchester, do your thing. Yes, man. Premier Gospel. Big shout out to the Birmingham crew. Turn this one up louder. Hey, come on.

gospel line. 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Certified, head chest on the call of duty. Been out there for the dough, 24, that's one tough cookie. I was out there trying to drill, reverse the crumbs, and now it's sticky. 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In the hilltop getting litty, all for the love of the gang. 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

Lamborghini. Is it Lamborghini? It's not Lamborghini. It's Lamborghini saying "All My Life," and before that, DJ Shuns and Perry in Christ saying "Over the World," and before that, Cake, Kurt Wellem and Layla Hathaway saying "The Thrill Is Gone," and we had Gospel Ground by Freedom. And just like that, it's time for me to jump up out of this. I want to say thank you and God bless you if you join me from the start of the show. Thank you and God bless you if you join throughout the show, and thank you and God bless just for spending your Saturday, the 13th of June, with me right here on your premier gospel. God spare life. I'll be back next week if I've recovered from. I'm not even doing anything for my birthday, like special like that. But yeah, I'm going out in the week, but yeah, if I recover, I'll be back next week Saturday doing it all again. Have a blessed and wonderful weekend. May the Lord continue to shine his face upon us, and we continue to be blessed with that beautiful sunshine. I'm up out of here. God bless you. God keep you. Big up all those who went to worship Unplugged on the way home, on the way there still. Yeah, God, that's a late, man. If you're going out, drive safe. If you're coming home, drive safe. Have a blessed day. God bless you. Me gone. Let's throw your hands up. If you're in the car, keep your hands on the steering wheel. If you're at home, dance it out. Good night. God bless. Me gone later. Ciao. Wow. Wow. Wow. Wow. Wow.

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2: Psalm 63, verses 1 through 4. O God, thou art my God. Early will I seek thee. 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To see thy power and thy glory, so as I have seen in the sanctuary. Because thy love and kindness is better than life, my lips shall praise thee. 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

0: 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And each day she... 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
2: 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It's a little song that we sang on an album a while ago. It just says, who would have thought I'd get to know you this way? Heard folk talking about the things you did before, and I laughed at them. I didn't know I'd be one of them. Touch somebody saying, who would have thought I'd know God like this?
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